0: What's new? What's now? What's next?
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Y'all Night Long with Hannah Lane. Coming up, text line therapy. Our friend Sarah got in touch with us and she said, Hannah, I went on a date, I ghosted him, and then he's now my new manager. She needs your help on what to do coming up in the next two songs. But for now, here's Riley Green on New Country 96.3. You sure?

0: It's time for text line therapy. Sarah from Arlington got in touch with us and said, "Hey, Hannah, I need help. A few months ago, I went on a couple dates with this guy, and honestly, I just wasn't feeling it. Instead of being an adult about it, I kind of ghosted him." I've been there, Sarah. Fast forward to now, I just started a new job and found out he's my manager. He hasn't said anything about our past, but I am mortified every time I see him. What do I do? Do I apologize? Do I just pretend it never happened and hope he does too? Girl, I'd say get a new job. You just started this job, be like, yeah, you know what? On second thought, I just don't know if I like working here. I would have literally been so mortified. I'm not even going to lie to you, Sarah. Girl, how do you get into this situation? What would you do if you were Sarah? I wouldn't apologize. But that's just me. 888-787-1963. 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
9: Making sure your kids get enough sleep. It's one of the most important things you can do for them as a parent, and yet it's often overlooked. Not only does sleep in the early years set the stage for mental and physical health, it also creates the foundation for how one sleeps later in life. That's according to the National Sleep Foundation. Now, that organization recommends 14 to 17 hours a night for newborns, 12 to 15 for infants, 11 to 14 for toddlers, 10 to 13 for preschoolers, and 9 to 11 for school-aged children. When it's age appropriate, start by talking to your kids about why sleep is important. It helps their body grow, helps their brains learn, helps their mood stay steady. Don't underestimate the importance of a routine. You can even narrate what you're doing step by step to help them along the way. I'm Dr. Sanjay Gupta, helping you live a better life.
10: 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He's got socks. 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
4: Sarah ghosted a guy after a few dates, and now he's her manager. Y'all night long with Hannah Lane. Our text line therapy is getting heated, and we want to know, what was your opinion? Sarah, apologize. It doesn't have to be a huge thing, but a quick, I handled that poorly, goes a long way, from Jenna in Plano. And Chris in Fort Worth said, girl, if he hasn't mentioned it, don't bring it up. Just be professional and do your job. I agree. I wouldn't bring it up, Sarah, but that's my opinion. What would you do if the guy you ghosted ended up being the manager at your new job? Let me know. 888-787-1963.

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12: People have started using AI for all sorts of things, but I cannot think of an area where the stakes are higher than your health. First of all, I'll tell you this. I know doctors who have cracked some seemingly impossible cases with the help of AI, so it can be a powerful tool. But AI can also hallucinate, provide bad advice, and be just as confident when it does that. If you do decide to plug any personal medical information into one of these chatbots, you should know that while the companies that created them have robust privacy protections in place, they are not bound by HIPAA, like your healthcare provider is. Whatever the advice presented to you, take it with a degree of healthy skepticism. Always get a second opinion. And remember, if you ever experience concerning symptoms, skip the AI consult and head straight to the ER. I'm Dr. Sanjay Gupta, helping you live a better life.
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16: 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Lifetime goal of mine to play that thing. 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
5: 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And do you want a chance to win some Billy Ray Cyrus tickets? Well, I'm going to have your chance coming up before 8:30, so don't go anywhere. Here's Morgan Wallen on New Country.

Y'all Night Long with Hannah Lane. And is anyone else obsessed with Love Island like I am? Because the new bombshell, Caleb, beautiful. I want to know, are you watching it? 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

Y'all Night Long with Hannah Lane, and we're talking all things Love Island USA. I want to know who's your favorite. I want to know what part of the drama can you not stand. 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

0: A hot new bombshell has entered the villa. No, I'm just kidding. It's Y'all Night Long, Hannah Lane, but we are talking all things Love Island. I asked, who's your favorite? What drama are you up to date with? And what do you think about this season of Love Island USA? Megan in Frisco said, I am Team Kinsey. She seems so sweet, but I feel like she's about to surprise everyone. I agree. Megan in Louisville said, y'all, my toxic trait is picking my favorite couple on day one and defending them no matter what happens. I actually kind of like Melanie. Oh my goodness. I have so many opinions about this episode. I'm ready to watch the one tonight. So don't spoil it for me and don't spoil it for anybody else because I haven't got to watch it yet. But Maddie in Plano also said, I tell myself every year I'm not going to get sucked into Love Island. And today I was counting down the minutes just to get to the episode tonight. It's all I looked forward to. Do you have an opinion about Love Island? Let me know. 888-787-1963 on New Country 96.3.
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8: 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There's nothing like that. It's impossible to describe other than it's just perfect and it's amazing.
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11: We've talked a lot about measles over the past year, but mumps has largely flown under the radar, even though it's been making a bit of a comeback as well. That's because fewer people are getting the MMR vaccine, which stands for measles, mumps, and rubella. The vaccine's been around for decades. It is effective. It is safe. What makes mumps outbreaks difficult to contain is that symptoms usually don't appear for 2 to 3 weeks after someone's been exposed. And that can make it hard to pin down where that exposure took place. And someone who is infected can transmit the virus to someone else before they are symptomatic. If you get sick, which could manifest like a run-of-the-mill respiratory virus or the telltale swelling of your cheeks and jaw, all you can really do at that point is to treat the symptoms and also isolate yourself so you don't infect anyone else. I'm Dr. Sanjay Gupta, helping you live a better life.
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3: 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That's me. And y'all, the phones have been going crazy. And the text line about Love Island USA. We will get back into it a little later. But for right now, I have to give away Billy Ray Cyrus tickets. So if you want to win them, be caller number 96 right now. 888-787-1963. 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

Well, I have some good news for Steve. He won the Billy Ray Cyrus tickets. Congratulations. Y'all night long. Hannah Lane, thank you for hanging out with us right here, live and local. And now here's Fast Car, Luke Combs, on New Country 96.3.

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7: A better life with Dr. Sanjay Gupta.
8: We all know how important it is to stay active as we age, especially as we get older. But I've come to realize that for as good as people are about getting their cardio in, a lot of older folks really don't seem to be doing the recommended amount of strength training or even understand why it's so important. It helps you stay functional and therefore independent for as long as possible. Certified strength and conditioning specialist Dana Santis says a great place to start is not with dumbbells or barbells, but with your body weight, which allows you to build strength while also learning how your body moves and where your limitations exist. It also reduces the risk of overwhelming your connective tissue, which adapts more slowly than muscles as we get older. Once you're comfortable, you can dial up that intensity, but do it slowly, do it carefully. I'm Dr. Sanjay Gupta, helping you live a better life.
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along with Hannah Lane, and y'all, she saw him in the Starbucks line. She liked him, and then she realized he's taken. We're going to tell you all about it coming up in the next two songs on Y'all Night Long with me, Hannah Lane, so don't go anywhere. 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

0: 96.3, it is Y'all Day Long with Hannah Lane, and y'all, our friend Nova is here to tell us about another experience in her dating life.
1: So I was trying to wait for my coffee, and I go sit down, a handsome hunk, you know, full beard, everything. The dude comes and sticks right beside me because he's also waiting for his coffee. And then he just, me and somebody, we just start chatting up, getting to know each other. And then turns out he's a guy in finance, 6 foot tall. So I to him, we are talking, I gave him my number. Lo and behold, as soon as they call my name, I go and grab my coffee. I turn around and who do I see in line? There is a gorgeous blonde with him. Turns out she's the girlfriend, so.
0: No, he had a girlfriend? Dang it. Well, you know. Maybe there is a beautiful, amazing guy listening right now that will make up for the fact that he had a girlfriend.
1: Yeah, she was not there when we were talking. So I guess she was on a job because she was all sweaty. And I guess she just met him at Starbucks. But I'm like, oh, no.
0: It do be like that. If this has ever happened to you or you have a dating story you want to tell me, let me know. 888-787-1963 on New Country 96.3.
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12: Have you ever noticed that you mostly breathe through one nostril at a time? Even when you're not sick, even when your allergies aren't bothering you. The body actually switches the dominant nostril as frequently as every 2 hours while we're awake. That's according to Adam Taylor, an anatomy professor at Lancaster University in the UK. This alternating cycle is automatic. It's regulated subconsciously by the hypothalamus in the brain, he said. Your body does this to give each nostril a chance to rest and repair so they don't get too dried out, which could make it easier for pathogens and inflammation to cause damage. Now, Taylor also said studies suggest the left nostril may be more dominant, and when the right nostril is dominant, the body is in a more alert or even stressed state. Who knew? Pretty fascinating stuff. I'm Dr. Sanjay Gupta, helping you live a better life.
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2: 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You think about great pop songs that you love. Sometimes you don't always know what they mean, but there's some great words in there. Hotel California is a good example. I don't know totally what that's about, but, you know, on a dark desert highway, you know, it's just, you see everything they're saying.

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3: 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I have Mickey on the phone. Mickey from Arlington, what do you want to hear tonight?
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0: It's Y'all Night Long with Hannah Lane. I have Nicole on the phone. Nicole, how are you tonight?
1: I'm great, sweetheart. Loving listening to you.
0: Oh, Nicole, thank you so much. Do you want to hear a certain song tonight?
1: You know what? I trust your attitude, your mood, and you're giving me such good vibes tonight. Just play what's on your heart.
0: That was so sweet, Nicole. Let's throw it back a little bit and play Tennessee Whiskey by Chris Stapleton on New Country 96.3.

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0: Y'all Night Long with Hannah Lane. I have David on the phone. David, what do you want to tell me tonight?
1: I listen to you every night. I work nights, 6 p.m. to 6 a.m., 5 nights a week. I love listening to you. I love your energy. Don't change a thing.
0: Thank you so much, David. That means the world to me. Thank you all for listening to Y'all Night Long with Hannah Lane on New Country 96.3. Wee-wee.

0: date today, and I am ready to settle it right now. Does pineapple go on pizza? I have Shelby from Plano on the phone. Shelby, tell me.
1: Look, pineapple is not a bad thing on pizza.
0: It's You're really telling not. Me that you would eat pineapple on pizza?
1: Yes. Okay. Have you ever tried it, though?
0: I have not. I don't think I could get myself to try that.
1: Okay. See, there we go. So you need to try it.
0: Okay. I might. Maybe. Probably not. Let me know what you think. 888-787-1963. 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
10: 20 years ago, the average attention span was about 2.5 minutes. Today, it's just 47 seconds. Pretty disconcerting. That's according to new research out of UC Irvine. But really, this isn't our fault, at least not entirely. We can blame technology and the world around us. Attention, it turns out, is not an unlimited resource. You only have so much of it to give. Start paying more attention to what times of the day you seem to be at your mental peak. Try to knock out the more complicated stuff during that time. It's also important to take breaks every so often so you can more easily lock in when you're trying to concentrate. One expert said, even trying to visualize where you want to end your day with everything all wrapped up or with tons left to do, that can act as a real motivator. I'm Dr. Sanjay Gupta, helping you live a better life.
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5: 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I'm Hannah Lane. I have Thomas from Arlington on the phone. Thomas, tell me your opinion.
13: I had to call and comment on this pineapple pizza. 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
13: 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It's got pork and pineapple on it. 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

0: with you all night long with Hannah Lane, and we are still having the debate about pineapple on pizza. Amy from Greenville, do you eat pineapple on your pizza?
1: No.
0: Thank you. Amy, you are the only one that has called tonight that has told me no.
1: Well, my kids love it. I can't do hot pineapple.
0: I can't do it either. I don't get it.
1: Me neither.
0: You get me, Amy. Let me know your opinion. 888-787-1963. Here's Blake Shelton, Stay Country or Die Trying on New Country.

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5: Colleague of mine was telling me the other day about how their Instagram feed is filled with videos, most of them kind of funny, about how grandparents and friends tend to bulldoze new parents out of the way to get to see their baby. As a dad of three daughters, I know how life really does become all about them the moment those kids are born. But I also know parents are still people, too, who need their own attention beyond being mom or dad. And moms, in particular in those early years, can feel especially invisible in the eyes of other people. So what can you do to stop contributing to what is known as maternal invisibility? Women we spoke to said these two things were the most helpful. When people stopped to ask how they could best support them, number one, or when they took the initiative to handle certain tasks that obviously needed to be done. I'm Dr. Sanjay Gupta, helping you live a better life.
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0: just love that song. You can't help but love Zach Top. Y'all night long, Hannah Lane. I have Jamie from Plano on the phone. Jamie, what do you want to hear tonight, though?
1: Choosing Texas by L.L. Langley.
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0: y'all night long. And guess what? If you're listening late tonight, I got a late night secret just for you. Tomorrow, before 8:30, I'm going to be giving away some Billy Ray Cyrus tickets to Billy Bob's. 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
6: A better life with Dr. Sanjay Gupta.
7: Breast cancer is the most common cancer among women in the world. And according to a new study out of the University of Washington School of Medicine, an estimated 3.5 million cases a year are expected by 2050. Now, the good news is we've gotten so much better at screening, earlier detection, and cutting-edge treatments in many countries, including here in the United States. But even here in America, black women have a death rate from breast cancer that is 40% higher than white women, a disparity that exists despite our world-class treatment infrastructure. So what can you do to lower your risk? Eat less red meat? Try your best to manage your blood sugar and your weight? Exercise is really important. Cut back on drinking, quit smoking. And remember this, you should start getting mammograms. At what age? 40. That's when you should start. I'm Dr. Sanjay Gupta, helping you live a better life.
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Y'all Night Long with Hannah Lane. And y'all, I love this next song. It's one of my favorites. Thank you so much for tuning in, listening to New Country 96.3. Here's God Gave Me You, Blake Shelton.

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0: George and Luke there. No, not George Lucas. George Burge and Luke Bryan. I knew you were confused. 615-737-1033, the number. Tyler Reese in for Justin. And I think it's pretty universal what we all think when we hear the words little blue pill. Little blue pill, right?
1: I thought the little blue pill was Viagra.
0: That is exactly what that means. Now, scientists have discovered another side effect of the little blue pill. Can you guess what it is?
1: Side effect. Well, heart attack, for one.
0: No. They say that it's hearing. They're supposed to increase your ability to hear.
1: Oh, wow.
0: From the little blue pill. So I think wives all over the world should be aware whenever they hear their husband now in the living room go, "I heard that." Don't you think so?
1: That's a good idea.
0: "I heard that." Next thing you know, you hear the door slam and the car starts. The garage door opens. "She's out of here. Where are you going so fast? Is it something I said?"
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14: Breast cancer is the most common cancer among women in the world. And according to a new study out of the University of Washington School of Medicine, an estimated 3.5 million cases a year are expected by 2050. Now, the good news is we've gotten so much better at screening, earlier detection, and cutting-edge treatments in many countries, including here in the United States. But even here in America, black women have a death rate from breast cancer that is 40% higher than white women, a disparity that exists despite our world-class treatment infrastructure. So what can you do to lower your risk? 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

0: Bailey Zimmerman, the overnight ride. Tyler Eason for Justin, 615-737-1033, the number here in the studio. Hard to believe, just a few weeks away from the 4th of July already. Special one, 250 years of America. You guys going to be grilling out over there, Jennifer?
1: Oh, absolutely.
0: So listen to this. You know, Keystone, you know, one of the cheapest light beers, cases of beer, Keystone Light. So Keystone is actually doing this deal where if you sign up on their website and you give them $250, they will guarantee when you give them your coordinates, they will have a World War II plane fly over your 4th of July barbecue.
1: Wow.
0: That would get people fired up out in Nolensville, don't you think?
1: Yeah, heck yeah.
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16: We all know how important it is to stay active as we age, especially as we get older. But I've come to realize that for as good as people are about getting their cardio in, a lot of older folks really don't seem to be doing the recommended amount of strength training or even understand why it's so important. It helps you stay functional and therefore independent for as long as possible. Certified strength and conditioning specialist Dana Santis says a great place to start is not with dumbbells or barbells, but with your body weight, which allows you to build strength while also learning how your body moves and where your limitations exist. It also reduces the risk of overwhelming your connective tissue, which adapts more slowly than muscles as we get older. Once you're comfortable, you can dial up that intensity, but do it slowly, do it carefully. I'm Dr. Sanjay Gupta, helping you live a better life.
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New music of Easy to Love on the overnight ride. It's Dollaration for Justin. Riley and Ella, Don't Mind If I Do. I'm doing

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6: 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What is this place? And the same with me. You know, I go to L.A., and it's like, what is this place? Like, how do I fit in here? And I would still feel that way if she wasn't there, you know, and I think the same thing with her when she comes to Oklahoma. It's just, that's what completes the journey for us, is it's just as long as we're together, it really doesn't matter.
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8: Have you ever noticed that you mostly breathe through one nostril at a time? Even when you're not sick, even when your allergies aren't bothering you. The body actually switches the dominant nostril as frequently as every 2 hours while we're awake. That's according to Adam Taylor, an anatomy professor at Lancaster University in the UK. This alternating cycle is automatic. It's regulated subconsciously by the hypothalamus in the brain, he said. Your body does this to give each nostril a chance to rest and repair, so they don't get too dried out, which could make it easier for pathogens and inflammation to cause damage. Now, Taylor also said, studies suggest the left nostril may be more dominant, and when the right nostril is dominant, the body is in a more alert or even stressed state. Who knew? Pretty fascinating stuff. I'm Dr. Sanjay Gupta, helping you live a better life.
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5: We've talked a lot about measles over the past year, but mumps has largely flown under the radar, even though it's been making a bit of a comeback as well. That's because fewer people are getting the MMR vaccine, which stands for measles, mumps, and rubella. The vaccine's been around for decades. It is effective. It is safe. What makes mumps outbreaks difficult to contain is that symptoms usually don't appear for 2 to 3 weeks after someone's been exposed. And that can make it hard to pin down where that exposure took place. And someone who is infected can transmit the virus to someone else before they are symptomatic. If you get sick, which could manifest like a run-of-the-mill respiratory virus or the telltale swelling of your cheeks and jaw, all you can really do at that point is to treat the symptoms and also isolate yourself so you don't infect anyone else. I'm Dr. Sanjay Gupta, helping you live a better life.
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11: How often do you stop to wonder whether you should share something that's revealing, maybe even embarrassing, with a partner, a friend, or even your boss? In her new book called Revealing, The Underrated Power of Oversharing, behavioral scientist Leslie John says doing just that can help you deepen relationships that are vital to your life. We need people to trust us in order to get things like love, friendship, and career success. That's what she told us. When you make yourself vulnerable by revealing something sensitive, it does make other people trust you. In turn, when you ask someone to reveal something about themselves, showing that interest will generally lead someone to like you more. Why? Because people like to be asked about themselves, she says. It also signals that they are discriminating and choosy, but in a good way. I'm Dr. Sanjay Gupta, helping you live a better life.
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0: New Country 96.3, Hawkeye and Michelle with you this morning. Good morning, Michelle.
1: Good morning, Hawkeye. Welcome back.
0: Thank you very much. I need to take a day off. Family stuff going on, so great to be back. You know, we always talk about how you and I never really get to listen to the lyrics of these songs because we're always trying to get, you know, we're doing stuff here in the studio, getting ready for the next break and everything.
1: Did you get to hear the whole radio station yesterday when you weren't working?
0: I heard some while I was going on.
1: I mean, you listened to all the words of all the songs? That was your job. I thought that's why you took off.
0: I just wanted to listen to the words.
1: That's what her boss said. You guys need to listen to these songs.
0: Well, it's funny because she intros that song. We did the world debut here and everything, and we focused on the whole bit about it sounds like an Adam Sandler song
1: because he did a single. That's the name of the title of the song.
0: Yeah, and Adam Sandler did something in the same title. And then she goes, oh, this is a song about living with somebody who, I don't know, I forgot what she said. It was like, is that what the song's about?
1: You already forgot.
0: Yes, I don't even remember.
1: Ago and already forgot what it was about.
0: No short-term memory. I don't even remember 2 minutes ago. I remember she said the song was about someone else or something. I don't know.
1: It wasn't Phone Key's Wallet.
0: No, it has nothing to do with that almost, apparently. I don't know.
1: No.
0: Maybe we need to do a deep dive on this.
1: No, we don't need, like, we played the chorus where it says, and, like, all I need is you kind of deal.
0: Okay.
1: So it's like love. It's about love.
0: It's about love. Not trying to find your phone key and wallets before you leave the house.
1: It also could be.
0: The big three, as I like to call it.
1: So funny.
0: Search my pockets every time. It's 532, New Country 96.3 with Hawkeye and Michelle. All right, going to be warm today. We're going to check the weather just a second. Before we do, we have heard that Europeans coming here find it very, very hot in Dallas.
1: Yeah, they do.
0: We know that already.
1: Yeah, we do.
0: We know. It's hot for us, too. So if you're, like, listening to country music, you're like, this is so cool. Get to get a fine listen to country music at a station from Dallas, Texas. How cool is that? Yes, we know it's hot here, too.
1: Yeah.
0: So we just live with it. All right.
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1: 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So today, much of the same, cloudy, gradually becoming sunny with a high of 94. It's going to feel like 101. It is 79 now at New Country 96.3.
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16: Making sure your kids get enough sleep. It's one of the most important things you can do for them as a parent, and yet it's often overlooked. Not only does sleep in the early years set the stage for mental and physical health, it also creates the foundation for how one sleeps later in life. That's according to the National Sleep Foundation. Now, that organization recommends 14 to 17 hours a night for newborns, 12 to 15 for infants, 11 to 14 for toddlers, 10 to 13 for preschoolers, and 9 to 11 for school-aged children. When it's age appropriate, start by talking to your kids about why sleep is important. It helps their body grow, helps their brains learn, helps their mood stay steady. Don't underestimate the importance of a routine. You can even narrate what you're doing step by step to help them along the way. I'm Dr. Sanjay Gupta, helping you live a better life.

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1: Well, good morning. Got some road construction up. This is coming off of North Loop 820 heading eastbound between the East Loop and then getting on 183 toward Precinct Line. Looks like they're in the process of getting that construction picked up. It is backing things up in the area. Also westbound on I-20 right at Highway 360. There is construction still up. We had a wreck there near Great Southwest and also road work, but that is being picked up, I think, right now as we speak. Should clear up very soon. I'm Michael Scott, a New Country 96.3.
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0: New Country 96.3, Hawkeye and Michelle. Another song that I don't know what it's about. Something about your own medicine.
1: You know who would know?
0: Who's that?
1: Tom.
0: No. Oh, Tom, yeah.
1: Thomas Gribble.
0: Tom is biggest fan of Megan Maroney.
1: And yeah, you binge listened to
0: the whole album the day it came out, right?
2: Oh, yeah. So part of the listening party, sure. Yeah, absolutely.
1: What is medicine about?
0: What is that song, Medicine?
2: It sounds like she was done wrong by some guy.
0: Uh-huh.
2: Hard to believe. Yes, she was done wrong, and she has decided to get her revenge.
0: Hey, wasn't that, could that be Riley Green she was done bad by? I mean, is this song about Riley Green, possibly?
1: Oh,
2: I have not heard that, but you never know.
0: We did have a chance not too long ago to ask Riley Green about just all the women he's been dating.
3: Well, no. Man, you're having a moment right now. I hear your name everywhere. You're linked up with, like, everybody's like, oh, I hear power rank what all the women you've been linked up with. Like,
1: you know. Oh, my gosh. Wow. I can't believe you got there.
4: Yeah,
1: I can't
4: right off the bat.
1: Believe you put that on a hot button.
0: Yeah.
1: You put that piece of audio.
0: Mm-hmm. Anytime we want it, we can just hit it.
1: Quickly.
3: Man, you're having a moment right now.
0: We just hit it whenever we want.
1: Wow.
0: Because we kept referring to it. We had to go look it up. So I'm like,
1: you are so proud of that moment that you highlighted it on our studio. Mm-hmm. At
0: you are correct. Yes. Because nobody else had the guts to ask Riley Green that question. It's 545 New Country 96.3 with Hawkeye and Michelle.
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1: It is going to be hot, mostly cloudy, gradually becoming sunny with a high of 94. That heat index, 101. It is 79 now on New Country 96.3.
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15: A better life with Dr. Sanjay Gupta.
16: 20 years ago, the average attention span was about 2.5 minutes. Today, it's just 47 seconds. Pretty disconcerting. That's according to new research out of UC Irvine. But really, this isn't our fault, at least not entirely. We can blame technology and the world around us. Attention, it turns out, is not an unlimited resource. You only have so much of it to give. Start paying more attention to what times of the day you seem to be at your mental peak. Try to knock out the more complicated stuff during that time. It's also important to take breaks every so often so you can more easily lock in when you're trying to concentrate. One expert said, even trying to visualize where you want to end your day with everything all wrapped up or with tons left to do, that can act as a real motivator. I'm Dr. Sanjay Gupta, helping you live a better life.
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3: Well, good morning. Got some road construction up. This is coming off of North Loop 820 heading eastbound between the East Loop and then getting on 183 toward Precinct Line. Looks like they're in the process of getting that construction picked up. It is backing things up in the area. Also, westbound on I-20 right at Highway 360. There is construction still up. We had a wreck there near Great Southwest and also road work. That is being picked up, I think, right now as we speak. Should clear it very soon. I'm Michael Scott, a New Country, 96.3.
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2: Hi.
3: Hi, Jet. 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
4: 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Are you too young?
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4: You're playing games.
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3: 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So you're not ready to be a junior radio ranger.
2: But I was just playing games.
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3: Our show's not for everybody. Some people have other things going on, but not in this show. We get it.
4: I love his honesty. I'm sorry, you're bothering me. I'm playing games.
3: That's cool. I want to get these games in before I have to go in and go to kindergarten.
4: Gosh.
3: It's 601 New Country 96 with Hawkeye and Michelle. Yesterday, I needed to take a family day, and Michelle moved around to this side of the board, and I understand there was...
4: Oh, you were going to mention this on the air?
3: Can we not mention this on the air?
4: I mean, it's a reflection on you.
3: How's a reflection on me?
4: Rachel and Al.
3: Okay. Well, tell everybody what happened when you were over on this side of the board running everything, technically.
4: So, yeah, I haven't been on that other side of the board in 12, 13 years. No, maybe it's been less, 5.
3: Well, you've been when I'm on vacation and stuff.
4: Oh, yeah, but on a consistent basis.
3: Okay.
4: For me to notice this.
3: Mm-hmm.
4: But... As I was over there, I start my mornings cleaning the board.
3: Yeah. Uh-huh.
4: I clean my area every day. I do. I clean my area over here every day. And as I'm wiping everything down, I put my papers down. Up comes a little bug. And I'm like, is that a spot? That's a roach. You have roaches over there, Hawkeye.
3: I've never seen a roach over
4: that's
3: here.
4: That's a lie.
3: I can't remember. I should say, I can't recall seeing a roach over here.
4: Tom, do you remember there's been some over there before?
6: Yes.
3: A roach over here?
6: Caught me mid-bite here. Yes.
4: Yeah.
3: I don't recall.
4: We've discussed this.
3: Okay, I guess I don't recall because I haven't seen one in a long time. I don't remember the last time I've seen one.
6: About what? Once every 6 weeks, something like that?
4: Maybe.
6: Something like that?
4: Okay. But I remember because you're like, oh, there's a roach here, and you're like, you'll just...
3: Oh, I just stomp on it.
4: Yeah.
6: You just kill it.
4: Yeah. And move on.
3: Uh-huh.
4: Not me. Not me, because then I was continuing to work, and up pops another little roach.
3: A second roach.
4: It was 5:50, and I had seen two roaches. Uh-huh. I thought, what the heck are Al, Rachel, and Hawkeye doing over here?
3: Throwing Hannah also at night.
4: Oh, but she just got here.
3: Yeah, okay, but all of a sudden you've seen two roaches.
4: Yeah.
3: And I've never seen two.
4: Well, they are tiny. You do wear glasses, so there is a possibility you missed it. Saying.
3: Uh-huh.
4: Which concerns me because sometimes you eat your food over there and you leave it on the counter and you turn around and you're working. Like, what if you're eating these, too?
3: You think I'm eating roaches?
4: I mean, you could be. You don't even see them. And, like, I was terrified.
3: I don't think I'm eating a roach.
4: I was terrified after that. I told Tom, I better move all my stuff off this counter. I don't want to take a traveling roach with me.
3: You know, yes,
4: like
3: the
4: second date update.
3: Yes, the traveling roach from second date update. You're like my wife. She'll see one roach, and it's like, we need to call the exterminator.
4: Yes.
3: But I don't like the exterminator because your house smells like chemicals for like 2 weeks.
4: Well, we're going to have to smell. We're going to have to put mask on, something, oxygen tanks in
3: that's
4: here.
3: Oxygen tanks.
4: Because that's...
3: A flamethrower.
6: Hazmat suits, yeah.
4: I mean, let the good people correct me, but I think when they say you see one tiny one, there's like... I don't know, 100 behind it.
3: There's other ways to get the roaches.
4: How? How? Do tell.
3: I use these little tablets you get at Elliot's Hardware.
4: That's not toxic? It's natural stuff?
3: Well, what you do with it is you put it in places that nobody can get to, like behind the stove, behind the dishwasher, underneath the fridge, underneath the washer that nobody can get to. Like pets can't get to it, kids can't find them. And it really eliminates the roaches. I highly recommend it.
4: Okay.
3: The little tablets.
4: Okay, maybe you should bring some tomorrow.
3: Yeah, I think they're Altoids. I'm not really quite sure what I'm using. It's 6:05 in Country 96. With Hawkeye and Michelle.
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4: It's going to be mostly cloudy, gradually becoming sunny with a high of 94. It's going to feel like 101. It is 78 now at New Country 96.3.
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15: Have you ever noticed that you mostly breathe through one nostril at a time? Even when you're not sick, even when your allergies aren't bothering you. The body actually switches the dominant nostril as frequently as every 2 hours while we're awake. That's according to Adam Taylor, an anatomy professor at Lancaster University in the UK. This alternating cycle is automatic. It's regulated subconsciously by the hypothalamus in the brain, he said. Your body does this to give each nostril a chance to rest and repair, so they don't get too dried out, which could make it easier for pathogens and inflammation to cause damage. Now, Taylor also said, studies suggest the left nostril may be more dominant, and when the right nostril is dominant, the body is in a more alert or even stressed state. Who knew? Pretty fascinating stuff. I'm Dr. Sanjay Gupta, helping you live a better life.
16: Country star Blake Shelton just loves being wherever his wife is.
17: She comes to Oklahoma, and it's not like this now, but at first, she had to have felt like, where am I? What is this place? And the same with me. You know, I go to L.A., and it's like, what is this place? Like, how do I fit in here? And I would still feel that way if she wasn't there, you know? And I think the same thing with her when she comes to Oklahoma. It's just, that's what completes the journey for us. Is it's just as long as we're together, it really doesn't matter.
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2: Look out for problem in Hearst. It's eastbound 183 near Precinct Line. That right express lane is blocked, and that's got you backed up just a couple of minutes so far from Bedford-Euless Road. There's also a new wreck in Fort Worth, 35W northbound at Sycamore School in that left lane. That's going to be an 8 to 10 minute delay from Garden Acres. Northbound East Loop 820 at Ramey. They're in the process of getting road work picked up. I'm Michael Scott, New Country 96.3.
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0: New Country 96.3, Hawkeye and Michelle here. Okay, I was out yesterday. I had some family business going on. More on that later. And I missed something about deal breakers when it comes to relationships.
1: Mm-hmm.
0: I guess it started when we had this woman here, and she cannot date somebody who sneezes too much.
2: For me, the pettiest of all of them was that he wouldn't stop sneezing. He was just constantly sneezing, and it wasn't his fault. Some sort of allergy or medical condition. I know I'm insufferable, and I know that listening to him sneeze constantly would irritate me. I don't want to live with someone that I'm irritated with. I don't need to be putting my irritation on you. I knew I couldn't do it. I don't have the bandwidth.
0: Okay, you know what? I kind of give her credit here because it's like she puts it back on herself. It wasn't that poor guy's fault. He had allergies. She's just like, I can't deal with it, so I'm just going to walk now.
1: But Tom made a great point here. He was saying maybe she should try working a little bit on herself, too, right?
3: A little bit.
1: Yeah, giving him a chance to go to the allergist and find out what's going on.
0: Yeah, maybe that also. All right, then you guys played this one. This was someone who had a deal breaker that goes back to the sixth grade. Is that correct?
1: Somebody called us saying this.
4: Yes. It's pretty much any girlfriend I've ever had, even my wife today. If they have chipped fingernails, I just can't do it. So
1: yeah. Wait, what? Chipped fingernails?
4: Yeah, so like when the paint is chipped and it just starts peeling off. Even like now, my wife, she like, that's pretty much all I ask, but she makes sure like her nails are painted. If it just, I mean, I was in sixth grade and broke up with a girl because of that.
0: Wow.
1: Can you believe that? And to that, I said, I'm glad I'm wearing socks today and closed-toe shoes. Today, guys, I'm not. So guess what I have in my hand?
0: Your fingernail polish because of that guy yesterday?
1: I'm going to be very self-conscious now because of this call, people in the hallway are going to be looking at my nails.
0: Yeah. Was that one of our coworkers?
1: I don't know.
0: It could have been.
1: It started from the sixth grade, and Tom had a similar story.
0: You broke with someone in the sixth grade because of chipped fingernails?
3: No. No, I was far more mature. I was a senior in high school.
0: Okay.
3: No. I was all focused on my basketball career. That's turned out amazingly well. And I was focused on that basketball season my senior year, and I said, you know what? I really gotta focus on the team, and I broke up with a girl.
0: Because you need to focus on your the team.
3: That's right.
1: Team.
3: Yeah, all 5'8 of me had to focus on the team. Yeah.
0: See, any consolation, Tom? I'm 6 inches taller than you, and I was horrible at basketball, too. Not that I'm saying you're horrible.
3: No, I was a captain, but I wasn't good.
0: You were the captain?
3: I was a captain, yeah.
0: Wow.
3: Yeah.
0: How short was the other captain?
1: Oh, come on.
3: It was the 6 foot and under squad.
1: Weren't you also on the football team?
3: What?
1: Weren't you also on the football team?
3: Uh-huh.
1: Yeah, and then Rachel asked, were you, the water boy or something like that?
0: Whoa, yeah. Rachel, wow.
1: Or a kicker, yeah, she said something
3: like that.
1: Yeah,
3: I was all district. Thanks,
0: you
3: Rachel.
0: Were all district?
3: Uh-huh.
0: Did you say it was a 6 foot under basketball team?
3: I'm joking.
0: Oh, okay. Well, you know what? At West Point, they have 150 pound and under football team.
3: I believe it, yeah.
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1: It's going to be hot today, sunny later today with a high of 94. It's going to feel like 101. It is 78.
5: A better life with Dr. Sanjay Gupta.
6: 20 years ago, the average attention span was about 2.5 minutes. Today, it's just 47 seconds. Pretty disconcerting. That's according to new research out of UC Irvine. But really, this isn't our fault, at least not entirely. We can blame technology and the world around us. Attention, it turns out, is not an unlimited resource. You only have so much of it to give. 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Try to knock out the more complicated stuff during that time. It's also important to take breaks every so often so you can more easily lock in when you're trying to concentrate. One expert said, even trying to visualize where you want to end your day with everything all wrapped up or with tons left to do, that can act as a real motivator. I'm Dr. Sanjay Gupta, helping you live a better life.
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19: Grapevine has an accident working. It's 121 northbound near Freeport. Looks like only the two center lanes are getting by, so this backup is building quickly. It's heavy beyond Grapevine Mills Parkway. Northbound I-35W at Sycamore School, a wreck in Fort Worth in that left lane. That's got you backed up 25 minutes from Rendon Crowley, and 183 eastbound, the Texpress lane near Precinct Line. The right lane is blocked, slow from Bedford Euless Road. I'm Michael Scott on New Country 96.3.
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0: I think we can all agree this should never happen on any date. 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
1: date update.
2: So Randy gave us a call. Randy went out with Lainey. They went out on one date, but haven't had a second date. We're going to try to help him out this morning. So Randy, tell us how you met Lainey.
3: I met Lainey at a bonfire.
4: Mm. What kind of bonfire?
3: It was a buddy's house. It was a party.
4: Okay. Was it like out in the country or something?
3: Yep.
4: Okay. I mean, we ask. I mean, yeah. You know, when you hear bonfire, okay, never mind. Anyway, that's where you met her and that led to a date?
3: Yeah, we went to the Stockyards and danced.
2: So that was your date? It was the Stockyards and you guys went out dancing?
3: We went out dancing. Had a pretty great time, but I haven't heard from her since.
4: Did anything go wrong on the date? You know, we always ask.
3: It was a great date.
2: Well, all right. We're going to try to help you out, Randy, and take Lainey off hold. Lainey, do you remember going out with Randy?
5: Yes, I do.
4: Well, he said, I guess you guys met at a party, a bonfire or something out in the country, and he asked you out to go to the Stockyards to go dancing, and he said he hadn't heard from you since and asked us to give you a call on his behalf.
5: Yeah, okay. Did he mention that he got kicked out of the bar for fighting?
2: No.
4: No, he didn't mention that at all.
5: Interesting.
4: Is that what happened?
5: Yeah.
4: So you went out on the date and he got kicked out. Did that end the date at that point?
5: I mean, yeah. I'm not really into that.
4: Did he bring you to the Stockyards or did you just, you know, drive yourself home or take an Uber home?
5: I just Ubered home.
4: Okay.
5: After this there.
4: Okay. Yeah. Well, he didn't mention any of that. He's on the other line, actually. Can we bring him in on this conversation just to find out more about this evening? Because he left out some pretty key details.
5: Yeah, I mean, I guess that he's there.
4: Randy, are you there?
3: Yeah.
4: Is that true that you got kicked out of the bar?
3: I mean, we were leaving.
2: You were leaving already, so it's not a big deal?
3: Yeah, I mean, it's like if you're leaving a place and someone's like, can you leave? And it's like, I'm already leaving. Not a big deal.
2: I'm confused. So you got into a fight?
3: It wasn't a fight. The guy was being a jerk, okay? He spilled a drink on Lainey, and then he just kept walking by like it was no big deal.
5: All right. Okay. No. Literally happened so fast. The guy was walking past me and accidentally bumped into me, and he didn't even have a chance to respond.
3: No, you didn't. He
5: and Randy just shoved him.
3: He shoved into you.
5: He
3: so then I shoved
5: shove
3: him.
5: Into
3: an
5: me
3: eye for an eye.
5: Oh,
3: yeah.
5: Oh, my God. No. You just wanted to fight someone.
3: I wanted to defend your honor because I like you, and then you just ghosted me.
5: No, you were looking for a reason. I've met your type before. You were looking for a reason, and you got one, and I don't want to be around that.
4: Randy, have you ever gotten a fight before in the Stockyards?
3: Sure, yeah. Yeah, who hasn't?
5: Me?
4: I haven't. I've been in the Stockyards a million times. I have never gotten to a fight.
3: All right, well, you got lucky.
4: Well, our whole goal was to see Lainey. If you wanted to go out a second time with Randy, we'd pick up the tab. But you've already stated you're not interested.
5: Yeah, I'll pass. I'm not really into that sort of vibe.
3: Okay, well, you could have just said that. Because you don't want, you know, someone to look after you. Maybe you go there and people just pour drinks over you.
5: I can look after myself. Thank you so much. So I actually don't need someone to get in a fight for me at a bar.
3: Doesn't sound like you were looking out for yourself that night. The guy clearly bumped right into you and poured his drink all over you. So,
5: oh my God, he poured his drink on me. I should have sucker punched him. Like,
3: yeah.
4: Okay.
5: No.
3: Fortunately, I stepped in, so you didn't have to.
4: No, we're gonna step in here because our whole goal was to see if you two would want to go on a second time. Lainey, you've expressed that you're not interested, so we're gonna let you go. Thank you so much for being part of the show.
3: Yeah, enjoy dating your next little girly boy that you find.
4: Oh, my God.
2: Oh.
4: I had to throw that in there at the end.
2: Hey.
4: Why do I have the feeling that that Randy's gotten in a fight at Easter at his family's barbecue because someone cut in line, got the potato salad before he did. It's 636 New Country 96.3 with Hawkeye and Michelle. 888-787-1963 if you want to comment on today's second date update.
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2: All right, we're looking at another hot day ahead of us. In fact, it's been pretty much the same all week. High of 94. It's going to become cloudy later today, but most importantly, the heat index is going to be 101. 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
4: Also coming up in the next 10 minutes, it's another one of Michelle's little miracles. And this one's incredible because a lot of members of the community have been reaching out to help this one teacher, and they need even more help. So we're going to see if we can push this a little bit further down the road. That's Michelle's little miracles in the next 10 minutes.
0: Hawkeye in the morning with Hawkeye and Michelle.
4: As a homeowner, do you ever have this situation where you need to get something fixed, you call the person to come fix it, and they go, yeah, I can be there next week. Like, no, we need someone here immediately to fix this. 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
4: 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You need to call before 10 a.m. You can't call like 11:35 at night. 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That's Wellborn.
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13: We've talked a lot about measles over the past year, but mumps has largely flown under the radar, even though it's been making a bit of a comeback as well. That's because fewer people are getting the MMR vaccine, which stands for measles, mumps, and rubella. The vaccine's been around for decades. It is effective. It is safe. What makes mumps outbreaks difficult to contain is that symptoms usually don't appear for 2 to 3 weeks after someone's been exposed. And that can make it hard to pin down where that exposure took place. And someone who is infected can transmit the virus to someone else before they are symptomatic. If you get sick, which could manifest like a run-of-the-mill respiratory virus or the telltale swelling of your cheeks and jaw, all you can really do at that point is to treat the symptoms and also isolate yourself so you don't infect anyone else. I'm Dr. Sanjay Gupta, helping you live a better life.
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15: Grapevine has an accident working. It's 121 northbound near Freeport. Looks like only the two center lanes are getting by, so this backup is building quickly. It's heavy beyond Grapevine Mills Parkway. Northbound I-35W at Sycamore School, a wreck in Fort Worth in that left lane. That's got you backed up 25 minutes from Rendon Crowley and 183 eastbound. The Texpress lane near Precinct Line. The right lane is blocked slow from Bedford Euless Road. I'm Michael Scott on New Country 96.3.
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0: 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And every month we do something called Michelle's Little Miracles, where you folks nominate a neighbor in need.
1: Yes, and you can do so at any moment. In fact, you can text the word miracle to 888-787-1963, or you can go to newcountry963.com. Right there on our main page, click on Michelle's Little Miracles, powered by our friends at Sampac Five Star Family of Dealerships, and nominate someone that could use a helping hand, a service, an item that can make a huge impact in their life. And we received a letter.
0: Yes. This is from Kimberly and Jared, and we want to just point it to, we could not do this without our friends at Sampac.
1: Yeah.
0: They make this happen. And so we're reading this letter from Kimberly and Jared, and they're talking about a teacher in their school district, Mrs. Spahn, and what happened to her, and how the whole community is helping out, but they needed a little extra help. So first of all, Mrs. Spahn is on the phone with us. Tell everybody where you live.
2: I live in a little bitty house in the middle of nowhere.
0: Yeah, out in Chico, Texas, right?
2: Well, actually, I teach at school at Chico.
0: And do you teach with Kimberly and Jared?
2: Their kids come to my school, yeah.
0: Oh, their kids come to your school.
1: So okay. You're their teacher.
2: Yes, I've been their teacher.
0: I see. Okay. Well, they were telling us that unfortunately, when the tornado hit out there, that it hit you really hard.
2: Oh, man. Oh, gosh. You cannot imagine what it was like.
0: Yeah, we understand that you and your daughter were out of town when it happened.
2: My son called and said, Mom, did Dad tell you? And I said, what? And he said the tornado had hit in the house. And I said, oh, my gosh. So I called and there's no reception. The towers were all down. So I didn't get in touch with him till later, about an hour later. And he said, yeah, don't worry about us. We're fine. Everything's okay. We got home and on the way I called Mike and I said, Mike, how'd it go? And he goes, you won't believe it. He said, it's a lot worse in the daylight.
0: Well, we've been hearing how the community's been pitching in to help you out, your neighbors, the families at your school and everything. And they contacted us, and we wanted to help out, too.
1: Yeah, so our friends at Sampac Five Star Family of Dealership want to help you out, to help you put all the pieces together, because we know it's going to be just a long road ahead.
2: Oh, my gosh. It wouldn't believe how helpful people have been. It's a blessing.
0: Well, they contacted us and said that they wanted to help out a little bit more. And we, along with our friends at Sampac Family of Dealerships, want to do that.
2: Oh, my gosh. Thank you so much. Thank you so much.
0: You are very welcome. And we were just really touched by how many people out there in the Chico area wanted to pitch in. And neighbors, parents, everything wanted to help out Mrs. Spahn and her family.
1: Yeah, I mean, I just can't imagine. Did she sound so upbeat and resilient?
0: Yeah.
1: Having your house destroyed by a tornado. And, I mean, and then, she told us off the air, it just kept on raining. And it did during that period, if you remember, not that long ago. That it's just hard to get back up.
0: Well, how about this, too? Think about this, where you get called from your son. Hey,

0: It's going to be sunny, though, later today with a high of 97. It's going to feel like 101. 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
0: All right. We've all been saddened and touched by the stories of innocent children removed from unsafe homes because of abuse or neglect and placed into foster care. And you thought, man, I wish there was something I could have done. Well, you can. You can help by becoming a Dallas CASA volunteer to ensure the safe futures of our most vulnerable children. Some of my friends are actually Dallas CASA volunteers, and I've heard just how much of an impact they feel they're making. And, you know, these kids cannot wait. In fact, bilingual Spanish speakers are particularly needed. You can make.
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14: Colleague of mine was telling me the other day about how their Instagram feed is filled with videos, most of them kind of funny, about how grandparents and friends tend to bulldoze new parents out of the way to get to see their baby. As a dad of three daughters, I know how life really does become all about them the moment those kids are born. But I also know parents are still people, too, who need their own attention beyond being mom or dad. And moms, in particular in those early years, can feel especially invisible in the eyes of other people. So what can you do to stop contributing to what is known as maternal invisibility? Women we spoke to said these two things were the most helpful. When people stopped to ask how they could best support them, number one, or when they took the initiative to handle certain tasks that obviously needed to be done. I'm Dr. Sanjay Gupta, helping you live a better life.
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17: 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You know, I just kept covering his songs, and I wanted him to notice me.

0: bad. And the first time I met him, I met his mom as well. And I remember her telling me, like, yeah, we knew about you before, you know, anybody else, because somebody hit him up whenever I put Getting You Home on YouTube. And she listened to it and then showed Chris. Now just getting the right one and whatever, and just, it's surreal.
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0: New Country 96.3 with Hawkeye and Michelle this morning. So excited that we've got tickets all this week to give to you to go see an advanced screening of Toy Story 5 at Look Dine-In. I keep saying drive-in.
1: Yes,
0: Dine-In Cinema in Bedford.
1: You can eat there.
0: Yeah, indeed. Get to have the big reclining chair and all that. It's awesome. On the phone with us is Nicholas. First of all, Nicholas, before you say the pledge, tell us how old you are. To be a junior radio ranger, you have to speak up super loud, okay?
2: Okay.
0: Say hello really loud.
2: Hello really loud.
1: Perfect. You've got it down, Nicholas.
0: All right. Just repeat after me. Say I.
2: I.
0: State your name.
2: Nicholas.
0: Do promise.
2: Do promise.
0: As a junior radio ranger.
2: Junior radio ranger.
0: To behave at the movie theater.
2: Behave at the movie theater.
0: While watching Toy Story 5.
2: What? Toy Story 5.
0: By not playing in the reclining chair.
2: Not playing in the reclining chair.
0: Even though the reclining chair is awesome.
2: Reclining chair is awesome.
0: Set it and then leave it alone.
2: Set it, leave it alone.
0: Don't keep playing with it.
2: Don't keep playing with it.
0: Or you're going to break it.
2: You're going to break it.
0: Nicholas, you are a junior radio ranger this morning. Congratulations.
2: Thank you.
1: Do you like Toy Story, Nicholas?
2: Yes.
1: Awesome. What's your favorite toy?
2: Woody.
1: Yeah.
0: Woody, okay. All right. Well, we're going to send you to go see Toy Story 5 in a couple of weeks, okay?
2: Yes.
0: You are welcome, and we have much more tickets to give away all this week. So.
1: He's so cute, the way he talks. Diego's not at that age yet, talking, but he's saying a few words. Now he says, of course, we're teaching him in Spanish, so he'll say, más agua. But yesterday, I posted a video on my Instagram stories at Mitch Rod, where he, did you see this?
0: The one where he saw a picture of you?
1: Yes. So he saw a picture of me and said, Mama! And it was from like one of our promotional things. So he took it out of this drawer, grabbed it, was going to take it to his room, but figured he would put it at his eye level. Like, set it across this door and then walked backwards and crossed his arms like, is this where I want this to go?
0: And it's kind of like a poster of you.
1: Yeah.
0: From like back in the early days.
1: Midnight Rodeo was up in Addison.
0: Yes.
1: Close since. But yeah, we were doing a remote there. But it's just to see their little minds just going and to hear Nicholas try to say those words is,
0: I know.
1: Gosh, so hard. You know
0: it's
1: that with your grandchildren.
0: It's absolutely the best. It's 7:06 New Country 96.3 with Hawkeye and Michelle this morning.
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1: It's going to be hot if you're headed out for a walk today or running or doing any of that stuff. We were talking about runner's high as Hawkeye yesterday. I don't know how you do that.
0: I've never gotten that.
1: Okay, good to know. High of 94. It's going to feel like 101. 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
0: I get a glad I'm finished. I get that. Hey, shout out to our friends and neighbors out in Bedford. Thanks for making us Bedford's hometown radio station, New Country 96.3. Have you ever written a letter, especially maybe when you were a kid, to a big star wondering if they got it?
1: Oh, yeah.
0: Well, okay. This has a full circle moment here for two big stars that we can't wait to share with you coming up in the next 10 minutes.
1: If you, like me, are starving and can't wait to get your day off started right with some good breakfast, think of Rose's Cafe. 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They're open daily from 6:30 a.m. to 10 p.m. and then till 11 on Fridays and Saturdays. 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
14: Look out for Broughton in Fort Worth. It's going to be a wreck southbound East Loop 820 right at 287 in the right lane. 5 minutes on that delay so far beyond Wilbarger. Had a stalled vehicle south Arlington, eastbound 20 at Newark Avenue. It's gone now. It's still sluggish from Matlock. 121 northbound at Freeport and Grapevine. Working on a crash in that right lane. I'm Michael Scott at New Country, 96.3.
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0: You think that like everybody in Nashville kind of knows everybody, right? You never think like they...
1: Yeah, they all hang out.
0: But someone has to meet someone for the first time.
1: Uh-huh.
0: Okay, and these two stars, what a full circle moment was. Two of the biggest stars in country music meeting each other for the first time. And we caught this on tape, and it's incredible. We can't wait to share this with you. That's coming up in 6 minutes right here. 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

0: Country 96.3, Hawkeye and Michelle with you. Speaking of famous friends, we kind of have the impression a lot of time that everybody in Nashville knows everybody else. Like when we hear like Kane Brown goes over to Jason Aldean's house to sing karaoke, you think like everybody's just hanging out, right?
1: Yeah, and you think when two artists haven't met, that's surprising because I think we've met them before they've met themselves.
0: Indeed. So when we heard that Lainey Wilson had never met Tim McGraw and only recently ran into him at the CMA Fest, we thought, they've never met each other before? And you got to remember, Lainey Wilson's from Louisiana, and that's where Tim McGraw's from. They're from the same part of Louisiana. So she grew up idolizing Tim McGraw. So her chance to first meet him was caught on tape. And we have that here, and she is just beside herself.
2: Hey, we're going to meet Tim McGraw. This is my childhood dream right here. He don't understand how much of an influence he is to me. I made up dance routines to every song he ever had.
0: How cute is that? How cute. Remember that, because it comes back into play at the end. All right, so here's their meeting. She's going up to meet him for the very first time.
2: Oh my gosh.
3: Nice to see you.
2: Nice to meet you finally.
0: How about that?
1: Gosh.
0: And they talk about how they're from the...
1: You know what? That reminds me of you meeting Lainey Wilson.
0: We're getting off topic.
1: Oh, okay.
0: But it's cool. Like we said, they grew up in the same part of Louisiana.
1: Mm-hmm.
0: And I mean, Lainey Wilson was a kid and Tim McGraw was huge back when she was a kid.
2: Do you go home a good bit or not?
3: Not much. My first near me of my first house was in Ward 3.
2: I know. Every time my grandpa, my mama's daddy, lived in Ward 3 for years and years. Every time we'd drive by that house, Mama said, that's where Tim McGraw was brought home.
1: I bet it was part of the tourist tour. Tim McGraw's old house.
0: I bet pretty much that's the whole tour.
1: Yeah.
0: That little town. But so, you go back to those days when Lainey Wilson was a little kid. She actually wrote a letter to Tim McGraw and gave it to Tim McGraw's aunt. But that letter never got to Tim McGraw.
4: I recently... Well, last year, found out about your letter.
1: Yeah.
4: And I was embarrassed, first off, that I never saw it.
1: Aww.
0: But he makes up for it all these years later.
4: So I wish I would have seen it.
2: Well, I think I gave it to, an aunt. And the aunt was probably like, I am not giving this thing.
4: No, I'm sure somewhere along the way it got missed. So I wrote you a letter back, and I wrote it as though I had gotten a letter.
0: How about that?
1: Man.
0: How about that? Yes. So
1: this was written when she was 18 years old.
0: Okay.
1: So she was asking for advice and an opportunity to break into country music.
0: Uh-huh.
1: And so Tim McGraw never learned of that letter until recently.
0: And then wrote a letter back to 18-year-old Lainey Wilson. But there's even more.
4: And Tom Douglasson also wrote a song about the letter. So I'll send that to you. It's a period. So
1: you are lying.
4: No, so if you like it, you like it. If you don't, you don't.
1: But
4: the whole letter is just what I'd like to think that I would have said had I gotten your letter and responded.
0: How about
1: that? That is so cool that a whole song is written about this moment.
0: I think my favorite part is Tim McGraw saying, if you like it, if you like it, if you don't, you don't. Like, you're not going to cherish that song for the rest of your life that Tim McGraw wrote especially to you.
1: You're going to cut it.
0: Yes. Are you not going to record that and put that on an album?
1: I mean, we've heard those ChatGPT songs. It has to be better than that.
0: Yeah, indeed. But Lainey, obviously overwhelmed by the whole experience.
2: You're going to make me cry.
4: No,
2: and don't mess
4: cry.
2: My makeup
4: no.
2: up for this.
4: Yeah, mine either.
2: Well, hey. Oh, my gosh.
4: So,
2: thank
4: I'm
2: you
4: so
2: much.
4: So proud of you.
2: Mama and Daddy are not going to believe this.
4: Louisiana.
2: Did text them earlier, and I was like, you won't believe it. You won't believe what finally happened.
4: That's awesome.
2: Like, after all these years.
4: Well, thank you for coming.
2: I have a dance routine to every single one of your songs.
1: She had to get it in there and show them a little bit in the video.
0: Make sure she knows.
1: So they performed together at CMA Fest. We're going to be able to see that on ABC on Thursday, June 25th.
0: Wow, how cool is that going to be? 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
1: It's going to be mostly cloudy, gradually becoming sunny with a high of 94. It's going to feel like 101 today. It is 78 now. And to that, Hawkeye.
0: We are laughing because a lot of people from all over the world are coming to North Texas to see their favorite countries play in the World Cup.
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19: People have started using AI for all sorts of things, but I cannot think of an area where the stakes are higher than your health. 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But AI can also hallucinate, provide bad advice, and be just as confident when it does that. If you do decide to plug any personal medical information into one of these chatbots, you should know that while the companies that created them have robust privacy protections in place, they are not bound by HIPAA, like your healthcare provider is. Whatever the advice presented to you, take it with a degree of healthy skepticism. Always get a second opinion. 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I'm Dr. Sanjay Gupta, helping you live a better life.
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21: It's up on East Bay 20 and Highway 10. They're working on a wreck in the right lane, so it's got you backed up back toward Highway 183. Briefly had a wreck in Fort Worth, northbound I-35W after 30. That is gone. Still seeing just a little bit of slow traffic from Rosedale. That problem we had southbound East Dupe 20 at 287. That wreck is clear. Never really caused a huge backup. Michael Scott, New Country, 96.3.
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0: Hey, and the reason people love waking up with us is because we've got tickets all the time to give away.
1: Yeah, and we want you to go see our friends Dan and Shay coming to Dos Equis Pavilion in October.
0: Yes, October 22nd. That's a Thursday night. If you like those tickets, Caller 10 gets those pair of tickets. Plus, Tyler Hubbard and Josh Ross are also on the bill. Caller 10 gets those tickets, 888-787-1963. Coming up in 6 minutes, a lot of folks from Europe are coming in for the World Cup.
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0: All right, what did we warn them about, and what are they discovering is true? 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

0: New Country 96.3, Hawkeye and Michelle, and we just want to say welcome to the world as they come here this week and the next month for the World Cup. We're very excited to have you here. I know there's a lot of people that are tuning in because they want to hear country music, and they're like, gosh, I'm going to be in, you know...
1: In America.
0: In Texas specifically. I'm going to find the country radio station, so... Welcome. We're very excited to have you experience our country, our culture, our state. But this one British man kind of sums it up for a lot of people who are arriving in the U.S., especially this part of the country.
2: My European friends, you need to listen to me very carefully. American people tried to warn us.
0: All right, what did we warn them about?
2: My European friends, you need to listen to me very carefully. American people tried to warn us. They tried to say, the heat is different here. You're going to want air conditioning. You're going to want ice in your drinks. And what did you do? You laughed.
1: I didn't know they were laughing. Because, I mean, we've been talking about it for months.
0: Yes. There are a couple teams, like Sweden, the Czech Republic, that are training here.
1: Mansfield, and we told them, we said, nobody's going to want to come train in Texas.
0: Yes. As Tom pointed out, the Cowboys don't even train here.
1: No, they don't.
0: They go somewhere else to train because it's so hot and everything. And these Europeans are just shocked by how hot it is.
2: You said they were being dramatic. You said, why does every building need to feel like a fridge?
0: Yeah, we do keep it cold in here when you get inside.
2: And now, European football teams, you know, our elite level athletes are having to stop training sessions in the US because it's too hot.
1: Yes, it kind of reminds me of the Qatar World Cup where they had to have those breaks, those hydration breaks, remember?
0: Oh, yes.
1: They had to stop for a while to have some water and to hydrate. But, I mean, most of our stadiums are... closed.
0: A lot of them are air conditioned in the hotter parts of the country. Yes,
1: some of them are not.
0: Uh huh.
1: And there was controversy on whether you could even take a water bottle in because international fans are used to that. Like they are. They're like, we have to keep hydrated.
2: American people did try to tell us, like they weren't bragging about having air conditioning. They were literally giving survival advice.
1: That's why we have air-conditioned stadiums.
0: Yes, indeed it is.
2: And as a continent, we went, nah. What do you guys know? Turns out they know a lot about, you know, their own country. I mean, who'd have thought it?
1: Well, yeah.
0: Here's this thing, too. People kind of thought, and I thought this, too, like the United States, which is a huge country. Like, France is the size of Texas. Mm-hmm. But if you look at Europe as a whole, I thought, like, most of Europe is, like, on the same, like, plane across the globe as the United States. That's not the case at all.
1: Well, and not only that, in the United... So it's very vast, right?
0: Yeah.
1: And then we have some games in Mexico as well.
0: Indeed.
1: And then completely different temperatures in Canada where there's also games.
0: Exactly. But like if you're in London, London is like on the same level as like Canada or Maine.
1: Mm-hmm.
0: It's way up there. Like Spain is like the lowest point in Western Europe. And then Tom looked on the map. That's a level with Washington, D.C.
1: Yeah.
0: So they don't have a lot of countries that in Europe that get as hot as we do here in Texas or in Atlanta or Houston where some of these games are.
1: And okay, so we're air conditioned. That's all cool and dandy. But there's a lot of activities outside.
0: Yes,
1: like
0: exactly.
1: We know Sunday's going to be the...
0: The Netherlands.
1: Yeah, the Netherlands. And they're going to be doing that bus... That orange walk where they followed their orange bus
0: and all the fans walked to the
1: right
0: state.
1: Behind it, and that we were worried a month ago about them.
0: I'm worried now. I am worried about these people from the Netherlands who have very fair skin, and it's going to be like 90 in the 90s with the heat index over 100. And I don't know if they're going to be able to do it. Well, I wouldn't be able to do it.
1: I know. And another concern was with the whole water situation. FIFA did announce you can go in with a 20-ounce sealed bottle into
0: Thank you,
1: their
0: FIFA.
1: State.
0: One bottle.
1: Per person
0: uh-huh.
1: That you want to keep in. Because they're also asking, well, how much are you going to be charging? And they said they're not going to charge the normal prices that you would at a stadium for water, which is already a lot.
0: Yeah.
1: But you definitely want to hydrate before those games if you're tailgating.
0: Yeah, I know. I know.
1: And who's going to be hydrating when they're drinking beer? It's a balance, kids.
0: All right. That's not the only thing that Europeans are amazed of how hot it is here in the U.S. There's something else that they're just blown away from.
1: This is so entertaining to
0: us. I know. And that's Walmart. Wait till you hear about them experiencing Walmart, because there's no Walmart in Europe, and they're blown away by it. Details on all that coming minutes away here at New Country 96.3 as we welcome the world.

0: New Country 96.3, we are watching airplanes land and people from all over the world coming to visit us for the World Cup. And you know what? We sincerely want these visitors to have a great time when we're here in North Texas. We've already found out they're a little bit overwhelmed by the heat.
1: You know what, in Hawkeye, you and I were both fortunate to go to 94.
0: Yeah.
1: The World Cup has not been here since 1994.
0: Yes.
1: So we are very lucky to have this. Which has become a big mess when it comes to ticket.
0: I know.
1: But, you know, it's hard. It's hard when you can't get tickets to a game in your own backyard.
0: I know. And that's what's disappointing. And a lot of people, we've been priced out of this. Mm-hmm. And I remember in 94, it was probably one of the best sporting events I've ever been to. Because I got to meet people from all over the world. It was at the Cotton Bowl in Fair Park, which, by the way, was extremely hot. Because that was not air conditioned back then. But it was really cool. And I hope people do get a chance to meet people from other parts of the world, and they can experience some of the Texas friendly. And we sincerely want everybody to have a good time. But hey, we're a very spread out city. Number one, and number two, it is very, very warm this time of year. So please, you know, understand that we live with this all the time. So we want you to have a good time, but we want you to be aware. Yeah, you got to take care. You got to take precaution. We don't hang out in the middle of the day for 4 hours from like noon to four with our kids out in the playground. It's just too hot for that.
1: In the winter, I don't do that either.
0: The other thing that Europeans are just amazed by, and a lot of them are going there to see this, is Walmart.
2: So we are back in Walmart. This is the biggest tourist attraction I can have as a European. It's like a museum, literally like a museum.
0: There's nothing
1: Walmart
0: like
1: Walmart is like a museum.
0: There's nothing like that in Europe.
2: So I was just walking around the whole Walmart and I lost myself because it's so huge. You can't compare this to Europe.
0: Well, most European cities are extremely old. I mean, they go back like centuries.
1: Yeah, I mean, is there even retail space for this kind of...
0: Yeah, exactly. Exactly. Mm-hmm. And most of people, like, you know, live in smaller homes, too, because they don't have the amount of land that we have here. So they don't have massive kitchens and big freezers. Like, I mean, we have...
1: Second freezer and a second fridge in the garage.
0: Exactly. They don't have that. So they're, like, shocked. Like, they have to go to the store, often go every single day to get, you know... items
1: fresh
0: that they
1: groceries.
0: Want. So they're like shocked by the size of some of the things. Like here's this guy, heard of Blue Bell ice cream, but...
2: Oh, but I heard that's the best ice cream in the United States. I've never tried it, though. I mean, I can't do this all by myself. I can't.
0: Well, we're not eating all that ice cream ourselves.
1: Well, and he was holding a pint. Hawkeye, you eat those every other hour.
0: Wait, he was holding a pint?
1: I'm kidding.
0: Oh, okay.
1: You're like, oh, that? Yes, of course.
0: But yeah, whether you want to take up basically almost all your freezer space if you lived in Europe with a gigantic
1: gallon
0: of ice cream. We don't eat that all in one sitting either, sir.
1: I hope not.
0: It takes me two. I was amazed by this, but he'd never seen like milk in a giant jug.
2: 1 gallon of milk. Have you ever seen this in Europe? No.
0: A gallon. He's never seen a gallon.
1: Smaller liter.
0: Because the fridges are because I've been to people's homes and most fridges are very small compared to our fridge. Our fridges are humongous.
1: Yeah.
0: And you can go to the grocery store once a week and stock up. And store that giant gallon of milk. And you can store the gallon of ice cream.
1: Yeah, there is, you know, and there's a lot of... this guy has gone viral, obviously. And people are just so amazed that he keeps going back to Walmart, by the way. He is, like, in love with Walmart. There's also a guy on Twitter that's become very popular. Freddie is his name. And he's been live tweeting everything. First experience at Waffle House at 1 a.m. He said, great food, great prices, friendly staff, 10 out of 10. I will be coming back.
0: That's another thing I heard. People from Europe are amazed at like how services in restaurants, because you can go to a restaurant sometimes in Europe and say they're all day and they'll be fine with it, but they're not going to come back and check on you like they do at American restaurants.
1: They're not working on a tip.
0: Yeah, working on a tip and also flipping the table. They want you to enjoy, have your meal, and then we need to bring in another customer.
1: Well, maybe he felt at home because he posted a picture of Taco Bell and said, this is the Holy Land. Nobody was bugging him there with his tacos or whatever. I mean, he's enjoying it. And he also went to Walmart and is amazed. And Buc-ee's cannot even believe that is a gas station.
0: Okay.
1: These people are so impressed with our gas stations.
0: Yeah. Well, I know our gas station, like Buc-ee's, is a little off the charts. Please, whatever you do, when you see someone from a foreign country, for God's sakes, don't tell them about Costco because I don't think they can handle it.
1: The free samples?
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0: New Country 96.3, Hawkeye and Michelle. We're talking about how there's a lot of Europeans coming into North Texas. We're very excited to have them here as our guests, but they're struggling with the heat. We knew they were going to be struggling with the heat. We struggle with the heat. We just found ways to cope with it here. And this is one American who made a post.
1: This conversation is only for the Europeans who tried to convince America that their heat waves were hot. As you see, your professional elite athletes are struggling. France is struggling. Norway is struggling. England is struggling. Czech just arrived yesterday in North Texas. I'm telling you right now, we just live differently. We're not bragging. It's just that you guys made this weird competition when you said that 80 degrees was hot where you're from. And I get it. It might be hot to you, but it is literally raining right now, and it's 85 degrees.
2: Yeah, 80 is patio weather here. It's nice. Right?
0: Yes, it is patio weather. It was 80 degrees. We'd be like, let's sit outside.
2: Take advantage of this right now. Let's go outside.
0: It's 5 o'clock. It's 80 degrees. We're going outside.
2: Outside. We're like, find a patio outside for dinner tonight.
0: Yeah, of course, it's going to be shaded and everything. But yes, I mean, well, today's high is 94. And actually, we're thinking 94 is not that bad.
2: But the heat index is 101. It's going to be muggy. It gets worse.
0: It gets worse, yeah. But this guy goes on to explain.
1: Like, we are just used to heat in the summer. Like, you guys just don't understand that. Your professional elite athletes are struggling right now. They are struggling. Your elite athletes. What do you think you're going to do here?
0: All right.
2: And we saw a video of the French team training, and that guy is, like, dying out there.
0: If I could just bring up one more thing here.
2: Okay.
0: All these people visit. And we really want you to have a good time. And, ask us Americans. We're very friendly in Texas. We'll help you out whatever you need. We really want you to have a good time. But you in Europe have something that I don't know why we don't have it here, where you can go to a public restroom.
2: Oh, here you go. You go with the paddle.
0: They have a pedal there that you flush. You just step on the pedal and you flush it. When you come to America, you must lift your leg up really high and hit the handle. I don't know why we do it in America. Maybe because the people who design toilets have never been to Europe. Because the pedal sounds so, like, brilliant.
2: You know what's funny? We all use our foot.
0: Yes.
2: Right?
0: To flush the toilet.
2: Yeah, we have to raise our foot. As a mom with a one, almost two-year-old, I have to go to the restroom with him.
0: Yes.
2: He is learning how to use his little foot to flush the toilet. It's almost as tall as him.
0: Yes.
2: But my one-year-old
0: already knows
2: that he needs to use his foot and never use our hand.
0: We don't touch that. We don't touch that handle either. I don't know why we don't have the pedal.
2: We should have. You know who has the pedal?
0: Who?
2: Like those bathrooms that they have at concerts.
0: Yeah.
2: You know when they bring in the trailer?
0: Oh, yes.
2: Those do have the pedals down there.
0: Don't tell people about the trailers. And
2: what?
0: I'm kind of embarrassed by the porta potty.
2: Well, they're going to discover that at AT&T Stadium. Oh, my God.
0: Okay.
2: Wait until those videos come out.
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2: We've been talking about the heat. You'll feel some of that today. It's going to be mostly sunny later today with a high of 94. It'll feel like 101. It is 78 now at New Country 96.3.
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14: New problem South Arlington, westbound 20 at Little Road. It's a disabled vehicle. One of those center lanes blocked. 8-minute delay from Kelly Elliott. Westbound 20 at Bonnyview. That wreck is blocking the left center lane. That's got traffic backed up about 8 to 9 minutes now. Beyond Highway 310, westbound 121, that stalled vehicle in Haltom City at Haltom Road is now gone. Michael Scott on New Country 96.3.
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18: A whole community in a small town here in Texas was helping out a teacher in need, and they contacted us and said, hey, I think this teacher might be perfect for one of Michelle's little miracles. 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

0: New Country 96.3, Hawkeye and Michelle with you this morning. And every month we help someone out with one of Michelle's little miracles. You folks nominate a neighbor or a friend, a family member, a coworker in need. And we couldn't do this with our friends out at Sampac.
1: Yeah, Sampac five-star family of dealerships partnered with us a few years back. And they want to help people out in our community. They're committed to that. And you can help. But that's where we need your help, is letting us know where the help is needed. So you can nominate someone by going to newcountry963.com or just text the word miracle to 888-787-1963. And that is what somebody did here recently.
0: Yeah, actually two people, Kimberly and Jared, reached out to us and said our whole neighborhood, our whole community is helping out one of the teachers at our school, Mrs. Spann, who needs a little extra help. So we've got Mrs. Spann on the line. First of all, tell everybody where you live.
2: I live in a little bitty house in the middle of nowhere.
0: Yeah, out in Chico, Texas, right?
2: Well, actually, I teach at school at Chico.
0: And do you teach with Kimberly and Jared?
2: Their kids come to my school, yeah.
0: Oh, their kids come to your school.
1: So
0: okay.
1: You're their teacher.
2: Yes, I've been their teacher.
0: I see. Okay. Well, they were telling us that unfortunately, when the tornado hit out there, that it hit you really hard.
2: Oh, man. Oh, gosh. You cannot imagine what it was like.
0: Yeah, we understand that you and your daughter were out of town when it happened.
2: My son called and said, Mom, did Dad tell you? And I said, what? And he said the tornado had hit in the house. And I said, oh, my gosh. So I called, and there's no reception. The towers were all down. So I didn't get in touch with him till later, about an hour later. And he said, yeah, don't worry about us. We're fine. Everything's okay. We got home, and on the way, I called Mike. And I said, Mike, how'd it go? And he goes, you won't believe it. He said, it's a lot worse in the daylight.
0: Well, we've been hearing how the community's been pitching in to help you out, your neighbors, the families at your school and everything. And they contacted us, and we wanted to help out, too.
1: Yeah, so our friends at Sampac, five-star family of dealership, want to help you out, to help you put all the pieces together, because we know it's going to be just a long road ahead.
2: Oh, my gosh. It wouldn't believe how helpful people have been. It's a blessing.
0: Well, they contacted us and said that they wanted to help out a little bit more. And we, along with our friends at Sampac Family of Dealerships, want to do that.
2: Oh, my gosh. Thank you so much. Thank you so much.
0: Well, you are very, very welcome. And I just, you know what? The people out in Chico, Texas are good people, because we heard from a lot of them and how much they've been helping out Mrs. Spann and her family.
1: Yeah, obviously, teachers give so much.
0: I know. And it's cool to see the community give back. But they said, we need a little bit more. It's more than we can handle. There's a lot of damage out there. So, boy, can you imagine, though, you hear from your son, hey, a tornado hit the house. You try to call your husband, and it's an hour before you can get through because
1: all the lines are down.
0: Yeah.
1: The damage. Coming home to a house that's destroyed.
0: Yeah.
1: It's not there anymore. You've built it over many years. I mean, it's a lot. It's a lot. And she's very upbeat and sounds very positive.
0: Yeah. Well, you know what? How can you not feel
1: the
0: love of your community? But thank you so much to Kimberly and Jared for reaching out to us. So once again, if maybe you know someone who needs a helping hand, please let us know about it.
1: Yeah, you can do like Jared and Kimberly did and go to newcountry963.com and submit your nomination or text the word miracle to 888-787-1963 and get it sent to your phone.
0: And as always, thank you to our friends at Sampac. 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
1: 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Sunny skies, high of 94. It'll feel like 101. It is 78 now at New Country. 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
19: West on I-20 at Little Road, there's a disabled vehicle in the center lane that's causing a pretty big backup. 15 minutes now from Park Springs Boulevard. Also, westbound 20 at Bonnie View, that wreck is now off to the left shoulder, so not much of a backup. 4 minutes, onlookers back to 310. Northbound I-35E, the exit ramp to 121, the Sam Rayburn. In Louisville, disabled vehicle partially blocking that ramp. I'm Michael Scott, a New Country, 96.3.
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0: One comment thought to be lighthearted can ruin your chance at a second date. What was the comment? We're going to find out coming up with our second date update in 3 minutes right here at New Country, 96.3 with Hawkeye and Michelle.

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1: Second date update.
2: We got Shane on the line with us this morning. He gave us a call because he went out with April, had a great first date, as is often the case. Unfortunately, for some reason, it never progressed to a second date. We're going to try to help him out this morning. So first of all, Shane, tell everybody how you met April.
3: So we met online through an app. We met for a beer, a patio, and had a, honestly, I'd say we had like a fun time there. It was like pretty chill.
2: Okay.
3: But then after, like, I never heard from her again.
2: Let's kind of go back for a second, talk about the date. Did anything go wrong on the date?
4: Yeah, that you can think of.
3: Yeah, honestly, I don't really think anything went wrong. No. Everything was cool. You know, we were talking about, you know, what we both do and, you know, what we like. You know, not diving too deep, but no, it was cool.
2: And did you guys talk about maybe going out again? Or, I mean, what happened at the end of the date?
3: I mean, I asked if that's something that she'd like to do, like go out a second time. And she said, yeah, sure.
2: But now you're thinking maybe she just said that was blowing you off the whole time? Or do you think maybe something happened, she changed her mind about you afterwards?
3: I've been fearing that. I've been trying not to think that that's the case.
2: All right, well, let's have us give her a call, see if we can figure out what's going on, and see if we can get you a second date, okay?
3: Okay.
2: All right. And by the way, if you are visiting it from Europe and you noted that they did have a beer on a patio, it's because it was only 80 degrees.
4: That's patio weather.
2: That's patio weather here in Texas. All right. We're going to talk to April and see if we can get Shane a second date. That's coming up in 3 minutes. New Country 96.3.

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2: So Shane gave us a call. He went out with April. He thought their first date was great, but he hasn't heard from her since.
3: So we've gotten a hold of April. She's agreed to come on the air with us. So April, do you remember going out with Shane?
4: Yeah, I remember Shane.
2: Well, he gave us a call, said you guys had a nice first date, met for a beer after meeting online, but he said he never heard from you after that, and he asked us to give you a call on his behalf.
4: Yeah. Well, we were sort of having a nice time, but Shane ended up being very insulting during the date, and I don't have time to be around negative energy like that. So that's why I have not reached out to him.
3: Negative energy. Can you tell us how he was negative?
2: How he was insulting?
4: I would really rather not get into it. Like I said, I'm trying to just be positive, and I really don't need that in my life. I don't want to get into it.
2: Okay. Well, and this is up to you if you don't want to do this. But we talked to Shane a few moments ago. He gave us a call because he enjoyed your company. And he asked us to give you a call on his behalf because he didn't understand why he hadn't heard from you yet. He sounded like a pretty nice guy. Would it be okay if we brought him in on this conversation just so maybe he can understand what happened on the date, why he hadn't heard from you since?
3: Yeah, maybe there was a misunderstanding.
4: I mean, I really don't think there was a misunderstanding, but sure.
2: Shane, are you there?
5: Hi. Yeah, I'm here.
2: Did you hear what April said?
5: I did. And frankly, I don't understand. Like, I don't recall saying anything that might have insulted you or upset you.
4: So you don't remember that at the end of the day, you went out of your way to ask me if my purse was real or fake?
5: Well, hold on. First of all, I wasn't trying to be insulting. I only asked because my sister has the same kind of purse, and she bought it at this flea market in New York City. And so I just thought that there might be a funny story behind the purse.
4: The funny story is that I worked my butt off to be able to afford this real purse. So, yeah, I guess that's the funny story behind it.
5: No, I was only asking just because, like, it reminded me of my sister, that's all.
4: Do you think I can't afford a purse like this? Is that what you're saying? That, you know, there's no way that I could possibly afford this purse?
5: No, that's not what I was thinking at all. I wasn't thinking all these things. It was something that I noticed, something I wanted to ask about. I wasn't trying to insult you, I swear. I am so sorry. I was not trying to offend you in any way. I swear. I apologize for coming off that way. I swear, I wasn't trying to do anything like that.
2: Okay, all right.
3: Well, here's an apology.
2: How about that, April? You know what? Like he said, he thought it was just a funny story because his sister had a purse. Now, knowing all that, the background behind it, if you'd like to go out a second time with Shane, we'll pick up the tab for date number two. Do you have any interest in going out with Shane a second time?
4: I just don't know that we're compatible, you know?
5: But because of the whole purse thing? Like just because of that? I thought we had a great time, April.
4: Yeah, I think we're just different people, unfortunately. Yeah. Good luck to you, though.
5: I mean, that's a shame, but okay.
2: All right. April, thank you so much for coming on the air. Do appreciate your time.
4: Yeah, sure.
2: Okay. Shane, well, unfortunately, you didn't get the answer you were hoping for, but now at least you know why April didn't call you back.
5: Yeah, I wasn't trying to, like, hurt her in any way. I wasn't trying to upset her.
2: You know, I feel horrible for Shane, and he did apologize, which we always, you know, say to these guys, try apologizing. I'm going to say something here that I may regret later, but everybody that I know that has like a purse that, you know, these super expensive purse, I assume they are fake because they're so expensive that I don't really hang with people that would spend that much money on a purse.
3: You know, there was somebody that used to work here whose wife had a purse like that.
2: Yeah.
3: And I knew it was real. Uh-huh. You could tell.
2: Oh, really? It was different. Yeah. It was different from.
3: Oh, yeah.
2: Uh huh.
3: And you dare not ask if it was real or fake.
2: Yeah.
3: Because
2: I don't ever ask. I don't ever.
3: Definitely been insulted.
2: I don't ever ask, but you know, often the people who do have the fake ones have a funny story to tell about the purse. But, my wife has one of those purses bought in New York City at that flea market. In fact, didn't Al come back and like bring purses?
3: He brought me one. Yeah, yeah, which I've never used because it looks fake.
2: My wife, I think, brought that purse to the CMA Awards.
3: That's great.
2: 888-787-1963 if you want to comment on today's second date update.
3: You know what? Let me also add, Rachel always says, you don't want to be advertising somebody else's brand. You don't need that kind of stuff in your life. She's right. You can also comment on our Facebook page. Use the hashtag contest. That's an official entry into our $100 shopping spree from Rock and Roll Denim. 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
3: 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It's going to feel like 101, 78 now at New Country 96.3.
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0: A better life with Dr. Sanjay Gupta.
10: People have started using AI for all sorts of things, but I cannot think of an area where the stakes are higher than your health. First of all, I'll tell you this. I know doctors who have cracked some seemingly impossible cases with the help of AI, so it can be a powerful tool. But AI can also hallucinate, provide bad advice, and be just as confident when it does that. If you do decide to plug any personal medical information into one of these chatbots, you should know that while the companies that created them have robust privacy protections in place, they are not bound by HIPAA, like your healthcare provider is. Whatever the advice presented to you, take it with a degree of healthy skepticism. Always get a second opinion. And remember, if you ever experience concerning symptoms, skip the AI consult and head straight to the ER. I'm Dr. Sanjay Gupta, helping you live a better life.
11: He's won a ton of them, but how important are those awards to Chris Stapleton?
12: 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But at the same time, I don't ever think about trying to win an award. And I always have to put that out there. You know, I just want to make the best music possible.
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16: A new problem in South Lake. It's going to be a wreck on westbound 114 at Dove Road. It's in the two right lanes, just starting to back it up from Business 114. Westbound 20 at Little Road. That disabled vehicle has been there for a while. South Arlington in the center lane. 20-minute backup from Park Springs. Now we've got a problem in Irving on the Bush Turnpike northbound at MacArthur. a wreck in the three right lanes. Michael Scott at New Country 96.3.
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1: Boy, do I. Shane sounds like a nice guy, and he does not understand how the big red flag that he dodged. So, go Shane.

0: New Country 96.3, Hawkeye and Michelle. This morning on Second Date Update, Shane did not get a second date with April because at the end, he saw that she had what seemed to be one of those expensive purses and asked if it was real or if it was a fake because he thought, my sister has a fake and often there's a funny story behind that. April found that very, very offensive and did not want a second date. And your comment?
1: Yes, I feel so sorry for this guy. My daughter went to New York on a trip when she was in college. And she went to one of those New York places, what you're talking about. Mm-hmm. And she calls me because she has this bag. And she thinks she's just, it's one of those stories, you know? And I mean, if you carry those bags, you know those stories.
0: Yes.
1: That poor guy. He didn't need her anyway.
2: Aww.
0: You know, I do remember going there with my wife. And my wife doesn't really care, like, expensive handbags. Mm-hmm. We just did it for the experience of it.
2: Just the toilet paper?
0: Yeah. Yeah, expensive. We had to have expensive toilet paper. But I do remember, like, they have, like, these, like, it's like a laminated sheet of all these purses.
2: Oh, they show you on on a map or, like, on a...
0: Like a menu.
2: A menu.
0: It looks like a menu. And it's, like, right on the street. And then you're like, I think I want this purse. And they're like, okay. Come with me. And you're like, you're walking forever.
2: It's crazy to me that is still allowed.
0: Oh, I know. It's so out in the open, too.
2: Because when we were in Spain, we were at this, like, square. Uh-huh. And they had them all in blankets.
0: Oh, I know what you're going to say.
2: You've seen this, right?
0: Yes.
2: And then these blankets at the end have sticks.
0: Uh-huh.
2: And so they just pick up the sticks and they run with it.
0: As soon as, like, the police show up. Yes.
2: I was like, what's going on here?
0: Yes, I saw that too. Yes, we're like, all of a sudden, as soon as the police show up, they're out of there. No.
2: Quick.
0: No, it's...
2: No, here they have a menu. They're so comfortable.
0: Yeah, but they do it. I mean, if you do decide to buy, like, a purse or a pair of sunglasses or whatever, they have a wallet.
2: Oh, they have sunglasses,
0: yeah,
2: too?
0: Yeah, like Oakleys.
2: But no UV ray protection, I'm sure.
0: Oh, I'm sure they don't. Yes. Yes, and they're not Oakleys, they're Oakleys. Oh. Then they take you kind of off the main street and, like, door
2: frame.
0: What
2: if you're a cop?
0: I'm sure that happens all the time. You know, but it is right out there in the open, and you kind of haggle right out there in the open. I would like to say, though, I was so good at haggling, I got a price. The person said, no one's ever got one as low as that.
2: How much was it?
0: I don't know, but I just remember her saying that, and I'm sure it's absolutely
2: true.
0: It was
2: a win?
0: I'm sure it's absolutely true.
2: Sure.
0: Wow, you're good at haggling, sir. You sure got a good price. I mean, no one's ever got it that low before. I'm like, yeah. And my wife goes, she says that to everybody.
2: Aww.
0: It's 8:43, New Country 96.3 with Hawkeye and Michelle. What do we got trending this morning?
2: This should have been expected. Eric Church is writing a book about something that we talked about on the show and why everyone hates Texas Tech today.
0: All right. 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
2: It's going to be hot today. We're looking at sunny skies with a high of 94. It's going to feel like 101. It is 78 now at New Country 96.3.
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7: Breast cancer is the most common cancer among women in the world. And according to a new study out of the University of Washington School of Medicine, an estimated 3.5 million cases a year are expected by 2050. Now, the good news is we've gotten so much better at screening, earlier detection, and cutting-edge treatments in many countries, including here in the United States. But even here in America, black women have a death rate from breast cancer that is 40% higher than white women, a disparity that exists despite our world-class treatment infrastructure. 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I'm Dr. Sanjay Gupta, helping you live a better life.
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0: Delays in South Arlington, westbound on I-20. The problem at Little Road, disabled in the center lane. That's why I've got that 15-minute backup from Park Springs. Crash in South Lake, westbound 114 and Dove Road in the right lane. And we're getting reports of a new problem now on eastbound Northwest Highway at Preston. I'm Michael Scott, a New Country 96.3.
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1: So, it was probably a month ago that we talked about Eric Church and his commencement speech at UNC, and he was comparing that to the strings on the guitar and every facet of your life.
2: And it went viral. People were so amazed by how profound this speech was that it went viral. And everybody was like, man, that's so great that Eric Church kind of summed up in a commencement speech just the purpose of life and comparing it to a song.
1: Yeah, and comparing it to every string of the guitar. And so he was asked in a podcast, just, you know, how did you come about it? He knew 8 or 9 months ahead of time that he needed to make this speech, and he had a lot of anxiety. And for a while, just was trying to write a speech, and he said he came up with just a very generic speech, and then it came to him.
3: It was in a fit of frustration that I threw a speech across the room that I was working on. It was generic, and I grabbed a guitar just to get away from it for a little bit, and then that's where the idea started to percolate. Why? What am I doing? I need to figure out a way to use this, and that's kind of where it started.
1: If you remember, it was like the six principles. The E string was his faith. A string was family, there was partnership, ambition, and resilience. Another string was the community, and then your individuality. And a lot of people heard that, including book publishers, who immediately contacted him.
3: Why? There's been a lot of book publisher people. No, it's going to be called The Six Strings of Your Life. What? It'll be the speech. It'll be a little more, maybe. It's really 8 chapters. You have a beginning, you have 6 chapters, and then you have an outro. I mean, it's not... It doesn't need to be this. It needs to, like, I kind of like it if it's kind of this small, passable.
2: Oh, great.
1: That's pretty neat.
2: Yeah. As someone who is trying to get his next book published, I'd like to say,
4: oh, good for you.
1: Can't you self-publish? Is that a thing? Can't you just publish your own book?
2: Yes, I have self-published. The problem with self-publishing is it doesn't get into bookstores at all, and it kind of is limited regionally.
1: Sounds like a musician. That's exactly what musicians go through, right?
2: Can't you just
1: release your album on Spotify?
2: Very much like that. Yeah, very much
1: Maybe
2: like that.
1: Maybe you do that. Maybe you go on Spotify and read your book.
2: That's not a bad idea. Thank you very much.
1: Well,
2: Thank you.
1: I don't know. It's just an idea. Something else that has been trending and it's viral is Texas Tech. They used to be the team... I guess you can say that, you know, the underdog. People were like, oh, yeah, they're so great. They won. They're still the little team. But people are really upset because of their quarterback and the controversy surrounding him. Evidently, he was involved in some gambling, which he admits.
2: A lot of gambling, though, wasn't it?
1: A lot of gambling. So this Texas Tech transfer, the NCAA ruled him permanently ineligible after determining he placed more than 9,000 bets.
2: 9,000 bets?
1: Totaling roughly 90,000 over a few years.
2: Okay. Wow.
1: This including 40 bets involving the school that he was playing for at the time was Indiana. And so they ruled that, you know, he can't play, and he said he suffered from gambling addiction.
2: Obviously.
1: Did inpatient treatment, sued the NCAA and said, you know, I want to play. Well, that went to a judge on Monday.
2: A judge that, by the way, went to Texas Tech?
1: Incorrect.
2: Oh, okay.
1: I think after I did a deep dive, the internet seems to be just connecting this judge that we'll get to here in a second. He granted a temporary injunction allowing him to play for Tech through the 26th season.
2: Mm-hmm.
1: And so now they say that they won't get to this case until February 8th of 2027, as he is allowed to play for the season.
2: Oh, by then the season will be over.
1: Yeah.
2: But a lot of schools are upset about this, so much so that they're saying, hey, you know what? If this guy's allowed to play, we're not going to schedule Texas Tech to play any of our teams, like the women's basketball team, softball, baseball, nothing. If they're on the schedule, they've been told to knock Texas Tech off the schedule.
1: Does that mean they forfeit the games?
2: I think no, because the game is going to be just not played, so it'll be just taken off the schedule. But that leaves a hole in the schedule for both teams.
1: Okay, so but going back to that judge, they noted that Curry, that judge, attended law school at the University of Houston Law Center, not Texas Tech.
2: Okay, all right.
1: But we don't know if that appeals court that is going to the 7th Court of Appeals, I don't know where those judges

0: went to school.
1: Well, it's interesting, too. By the time they finally does get to the appeals court, the season's going to be over. So.
0: Yeah, February. So we'll see. I don't know. But this has become, I was asking you guys off the air, have people done this before?
1: Gotten punished for gambling?
0: Or gotten away with it and we don't even know.
1: Oh, there's been a lot of gambling issues in college, yeah. There's been, like, especially in basketball.
0: So there's a big red flag over Texas Tech.
1: The whole season,
0: not a red rating.
1: And they, coming off a good season last year, remember, they made it to the national the tournament.
0: Pretty good.
1: Hey, we've got a trip to go to, speaking of gambling, Las Vegas, for you to gamble, but you don't have to. In fact, you can just go there for one reason, to see Kenny Chesney at the Sphere.
0: But it's legal if you do it there. VIP package for two to see Kenny at the Sphere. All you have to do is text a national keyword, POETS, POETS, POETS, to 95819.
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13: Have you ever noticed that you mostly breathe through one nostril at a time? Even when you're not sick, even when your allergies aren't bothering you. The body actually switches the dominant nostril as frequently as every 2 hours while we're awake. That's according to Adam Taylor, an anatomy professor at Lancaster University in the UK. This alternating cycle is automatic. It's regulated subconsciously by the hypothalamus in the brain, he said. Your body does this to give each nostril a chance to rest and repair so they don't get too dried out, which could make it easier for pathogens and inflammation to cause damage. Now, Taylor also said, studies suggest the left nostril may be more dominant, and when the right nostril is dominant, the body is in a more alert or even stressed state. Who knew? Pretty fascinating stuff. I'm Dr. Sanjay Gupta, helping you live a better life.
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0: New Country 96.3 with Hawkeye and Michelle. Earlier today, we were talking about Europeans who are going to be here. We're very excited to be hosting World Cup visitors and excited that, get to meet people from all around the world. It's kind of a unique opportunity for us. But I'm still laughing about the folks from Europe who come here and amazed by one particular place.
1: So, we are back in Walmart. This is the biggest tourist attraction I can have as a European. It's like a museum, literally like a museum.
2: It is a museum. You should see our homes, too. They're much bigger, and they look like museums.
0: Gigantic. We have gigantic refrigerators, too, to hold the gallon
2: garage?
0: Of milk.
2: Oh, they're like, what is a garage with all this stuff that
0: yes,
2: you keep?
0: Yes, large American cars. We have a lot more space here to spread out.
2: Yeah, we do.
0: And that's why we have everything so large.
2: Can you imagine them saying, like, a house out in Forney or, Terrell?
0: Yeah.
2: And saying all this land?
0: Colleyville,
2: Yeah.
0: I know.
2: These houses? They're so big?
0: Yeah. You know what? We had some friends of ours that moved here. They're from England.
2: Mm-hmm.
0: And they bought a gigantic house, like, in Northwest Fort Worth. And they could not, they're like, nobody lives in a house this big. This is like what, like, royalty lives in the house.
2: It
0: was a nice house, too. It wasn't like as, it was probably a little bit above the middle.
2: We don't even have to go that far away from our own state. I have friends that came in from Chicago that were like, oh my gosh, these houses and these restrooms and everything is so huge. You guys have so much space. The same with New Yorkers.
0: I remember I lived in an apartment in Fort Worth. I lived there for like years, and it was like a family-owned 10-unit apartment.
2: Uh-huh.
0: And my next-door neighbors was a couple from Fort Worth, and I think it was 900-square-foot apartment. Two bedrooms. He said if he had an apartment like that in New York City, people would think that he was a prince. It's 923 New Country 96.3.
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15: How often do you stop to wonder whether you should share something that's revealing, maybe even embarrassing, with a partner, a friend, or even your boss? In her new book called Revealing, The Underrated Power of Oversharing, behavioral scientist Leslie John says doing just that can help you deepen relationships that are vital to your life. We need people to trust us in order to get things like love, friendship, and career success. That's what she told us. When you make yourself vulnerable by revealing something sensitive, it does make other people trust you. In turn, when you ask someone to reveal something about themselves, showing that interest will generally lead someone to like you more. Why? Because people like to be asked about themselves, she says. It also signals that they are discriminating and choosy, but in a good way. I'm Dr. Sanjay Gupta, helping you live a better life.
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17: I had tears everywhere and like snot everywhere because I was crying. And she walked over to me and she had her new perfume in her hand. And she said, "Honey, do you want some of my perfume?" And then she goes, "Smell my neck." And I was like, "Dolly, I have just cried for the last 20 minutes. I am afraid I'm going to snot on you."

0: Rascal Flatts' new album is called Life is a Highway, Refueled Duets.
1: A lot of people wonder sometimes. I've had people ask me, like, how did you pick who to sing what? And we just let them kind of pick their song. And everybody landed on a different one, which was, yeah. There was nobody fighting over the same song. It was pretty cool.

0: Williams talks about first heading to Nashville.
1: When I decided to move, I was kind of running out of my lease in Boone, where I was no longer a student at the time. I decided to leave Boone, and I had just recently dropped out with 21 hours left to pursue music. And my parents have always been very supportive, and they don't make a ton of money. So they were like, you know, we obviously fully support, you know, you going out to Nashville and chasing your dream, but we also don't have the ability to kind of catch you if you fall.
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1: Second date update.
0: Bonus episode.
2: So Aaron gave us a call. He went out with Callie. They went out on one date, but haven't had a second date. We're going to try to help him out this morning. So Aaron, tell us how you met Callie.
3: So I used to go to school with her, actually, but it had been a while since I seen her, and I ran into her at a Mavs game. It was great. Like, we hit it off. I asked for her number. I was like, hey, we should go out sometime. And she said yes. So I was all excited, except the date didn't really go as well as I'd planned.
4: Really?
3: Yeah, I know you guys are already going to ask, like, oh, did something go wrong on the date? And,
2: It's like you know what's coming.
3: Yeah, and I really feel like a moron because I just ruined this chance.
4: You ruined it?
3: Oh, I absolutely did. And I'm just kicking myself for it because, like, the whole dinner was actually, like, really nice. Like, we were joking back and forth and the food was really good. But at the end of the day, I asked her, I was like, hey, Callie, do you want to come back to my place? And, you know, she looked a little shocked. I'm not going to lie. Like, she kind of stopped. Her eyes got big. And she goes, it's a little too soon for that. And we had just been, like, joking all dinner, and I felt a little hurt, and so I tried to just keep the jokes going, but I looked back on it, and it probably sounded super rude. I was like, okay, well, if you don't want to come back, maybe you should just pay for half of the dinner. And I just feel so dumb saying that because, like, the whole mood changed. Like, she got cold, and the bill came out, she insisted she actually did pay half, and, like, it was a whole back and forth.
2: That was not good.
3: And I was like, no, I was just joking. And she goes, didn't sound like a joke.
4: Whoa.
3: And so, like, I've tried to call her to apologize, and she's just not picking up. She's not returning my text. She's not doing any of that.
4: Did you maybe send an apology via text?
3: No, I'm not trying to apologize over time. I'm just trying to get her on the phone so I can apologize.
4: I see, okay. And you would like to go out with her again, too?
3: I definitely do, and I just wanted to know, like, hey, that was a really stupid thing to say. I know that, you know that. If you could give me a second chance, I really want to take you out.
2: You've given us a tall task, you realize that.
4: I know.
3: Yeah, I know. I'm a moron. I told you. Like, it's...
4: But we will say, people don't usually tell us the whole story, and it appears that you have. So hats off for that.
3: Okay, I guess.
2: Well, all right, Aaron, let's try to help you out and take Callie off hold. Callie, do you remember going out with Aaron?
5: I do, yeah.
4: Well, he said, I guess you guys went out recently after meeting at a Mavs game, and he said you guys had a really nice time. For the most part.
5: I don't know about that. To be honest, it wasn't, you know, it was fine in the beginning, but it did not end great.
2: Okay. He does admit some things didn't go great during the date. Do you want to talk about it?
5: No, not really.
4: Well, can we offer you this, though? Aaron gave us a call, and he did kind of allude to what happened on the date. He's actually on the other line. Would it be okay if we brought him in on this conversation just so he could, I don't know, maybe clear the air a little bit?
5: I mean, I guess. I don't really want to talk to him anymore, to be honest, but that's fine, yeah.
3: You really don't want to talk to me anymore? Hey, it's me. I'm here. I really just wanted a chance to apologize to you, Callie. I know I was being forward. You didn't have to pay. It was a stupid joke. Can we please move fast?
5: I don't think it was a joke. Did you tell them what happened?
3: I don't think it was a joke. We were joking all evening.
5: No, we weren't. I mean, look, the beginning was fun, but then you completely freaked out. I mean, it was a huge red flag, man, the way that you acted when I said that it was too early to come home with you. I mean, your reaction spoke volumes, so...
3: But... I mean, I just didn't want the date to end. Like, just because I was inviting you back doesn't mean that...
5: No. I get that. And to be honest, I could have gotten past that. You know, look, maybe there's no harm in asking that, but it was the way that you reacted and how pissed you got. And you were so...
3: But I wasn't pissed. It was like a bit. It was like a bit because we had been joking. I thought that you were just going, like... I was fine with you saying no, but, like, when you insisted on, like, paying half the check...
5: Oh, good. I'm so glad you were fine with me saying no.
3: Come on. Like, can I just get it, like... Can we forget, like, the first date? Obviously, first date sucked. That's my fault, right? Okay, I admit that. Can I just take you out again, and I won't try and, I don't know, proposition you at the end of the day? I just want to have a good time at dinner with you, to be honest.
5: Again, you're missing the point. It wasn't the fact that you asked
3: me... Dinner was fun, right?
5: listen to me. It wasn't the fact that you asked. It wasn't the fact that you asked me to come home with you. It was the fact that when I said it was too soon for that, that you snapped at me.
3: So
5: and that was your first reaction, was to snap and to tell me that I should pay for half of dinner. So
3: you don't want to.
5: Okay.
3: So you don't not only you don't want to go home with me, you don't want another dinner.
5: Oh my God. little help here, guys.
4: Okay, you know what?
5: I'm getting it.
4: Callie, you know what? Our whole goal is to see if you want to go out a second time with Aaron, and you obviously made your case that you're not interested, and so we're just going to end this here. Thank you so much for coming on the air with us. Do appreciate your time. Thanks for being part of the show.
5: Thanks, guys.
4: Okay. Aaron, it didn't seem like it was going to go anywhere. I mean, we did what we can do. But
3: what did I do? What did I do?
4: Well, you admitted what you did.
3: Yeah, but she should have given me a second chance. I apologize. Like, did she just not get the joke? I know it was dumb, but I deserve a second chance, right?
4: A bonus edition of Second Date Update from New Country 96.3 Hawkeye in the Morning.

0: 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Rachel Ryan joining us. Rachel, we're very excited. You know who's going to be our guest on tomorrow's show? Any idea?
1: Is it Shaboozy?
0: No. Actually, Shaboozy is going to be our guest on Friday.
1: Friday, but you are correct along the lines. You're a step ahead, but we have a legend.
0: Yes. This gentleman is named Gene Dustin. He is 95 years old. He owns two steakhouses here in Texas, in Dallas, the oldest steakhouses in the city, and he still goes to work every single day. He's 95.
1: No way.
0: He takes Sundays off.
2: True Texas man right there with Sundays off.
0: Yeah,
1: How about that? And so we'll talk to him.
0: Yeah, if you go there for lunch, you'll see him at the restaurant on Harry Hines. If you go to the dinner place on Lover's Lane, you'll see him there working at 95. How cool is that?
1: I love that. We'll talk to him tomorrow.
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10: Making sure your kids get enough sleep. It's one of the most important things you can do for them as a parent, and yet it's often overlooked. Not only does sleep in the early years set the stage for mental and physical health, it also creates the foundation for how one sleeps later in life. That's according to the National Sleep Foundation. Now, that organization recommends 14 to 17 hours a night for newborns, 12 to 15 for infants, 11 to 14 for toddlers, 10 to 13 for preschoolers, and 9 to 11 for school-aged children. When it's age appropriate, start by talking to your kids about why sleep is important. It helps their body grow, helps their brains learn, helps their mood stay steady. Don't underestimate the importance of a routine. You can even narrate what you're doing step by step to help them along the way. I'm Dr. Sanjay Gupta, helping you live a better life.
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Good, it's Rachel Ryan on New Country 96.3. Gotta show love. Give a big shout out to Waxahachie. Thank you so much, Waxahachie, for always making us your hometown station, New Country 96.3. 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
17: How often do you stop to wonder whether you should share something that's revealing, maybe even embarrassing, with a partner, a friend, or even your boss? In her new book called Revealing, The Underrated Power of Oversharing, behavioral scientist Leslie John says doing just that can help you deepen relationships that are vital to your life. We need people to trust us in order to get things like love, friendship, and career success. That's what she told us. When you make yourself vulnerable by revealing something sensitive, it does make other people trust you. In turn, when you ask someone to reveal something about themselves, showing that interest will generally lead someone to like you more. Why? Because people like to be asked about themselves, she says. It also signals that they are discriminating and choosy, but in a good way. I'm Dr. Sanjay Gupta, helping you live a better life.
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1: North Texas weather.
0: It is going to stay mostly cloudy today, then gradually becoming sunny with a high near 94. Heat index values as high as 103.
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1: 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I did.

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13: We've talked a lot about measles over the past year, but mumps has largely flown under the radar, even though it's been making a bit of a comeback as well. That's because fewer people are getting the MMR vaccine, which stands for measles, mumps, and rubella. The vaccine's been around for decades. It is effective. It is safe. What makes mumps outbreaks difficult to contain is that symptoms usually don't appear for 2 to 3 weeks after someone's been exposed. And that can make it hard to pin down where that exposure took place. And someone who is infected can transmit the virus to someone else before they are symptomatic. If you get sick, which could manifest like a run-of-the-mill respiratory virus or the telltale swelling of your cheeks and jaw, all you can really do at that point is to treat the symptoms and also isolate yourself so you don't infect anyone else. I'm Dr. Sanjay Gupta, helping you live a better life.
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0: North Texas weather.
4: It is going to stay mostly cloudy, then gradually become sunny with a high near 94. Heat index values as high as 103 today.
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0: Hello, who is this? Where you got us on at?
1: Amanda. We're here in Richardson. 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
0: Oh, man. So you got kids?
1: I do. My oldest is about to be 6, and my youngest is 18 months.
0: Perfect age. We're getting you guys into NRH2O Water Park.
1: Awesome. So excited. I'm excited to tell my kids. 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

0: 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What's now? What's next? Knowing that you're
1: 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Hey, North Texas. It's Cleto from Flatland Cavalry. 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

0: 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Casey Musgraves, what else can we expect from you in 2026?
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11: Thomas Rhett talks about when his girls start dating.
12: I kind of think I would like to say that I would be kind of a strict dad. Just kind of like, ain't home by 10. We have some problems. But I was also that idiot kid who dropped somebody off 5 minutes late, 10 minutes late, an hour late, and I knew there'd be repercussions.
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14: Have you ever noticed that you mostly breathe through one nostril at a time? Even when you're not sick, even when your allergies aren't bothering you. The body actually switches the dominant nostril as frequently as every 2 hours while we're awake. That's according to Adam Taylor, an anatomy professor at Lancaster University in the UK. This alternating cycle is automatic. It's regulated subconsciously by the hypothalamus and the brain, he said. Your body does this to give each nostril a chance to rest and repair so they don't get too dried out, which could make it easier for pathogens and inflammation to cause damage. Now, Taylor also said, studies suggest the left nostril may be more dominant, and when the right nostril is dominant, the body is in a more alert or even stressed state. Who knew? Pretty fascinating stuff. I'm Dr. Sanjay Gupta, helping you live a better life.
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12: 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And I knew there'd be repercussions.

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1: Celebrating a friend's birthday, going to a winery, and live music. Yep.
0: There you go. Which winery are you going to? Do you know?
1: Blue Ostrich. You know, up in St. Joe. The best.
0: There you go. Now, are you more of a white wine type of girl or red wine? Or do you not discriminate? You like them all?
1: Yeah, I like them all, girl.

0: 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Why would someone leave a pool party early?
1: 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It's a new edition of Second Date Update Thursday morning at 8:20 on New Country 96.3.

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0: 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Eric Church delves into why he got fired from the Rascal Flatts tour.
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1: I took a vacation day, man. 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
0: Oh, nice. Was it upper body, lower body today?
1: Upper body.
0: Upper body. You do cardio too?
1: Yes, ma'am.
0: And you burn some calories for me, right?
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0: What's new? What's now? What's next? Please
1: make a liar out of me. Hey, Jackson Dean here, and my new song, Make a Liar, is out now.
2: 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I ain't coming to

0: right, this will certainly help you make it through the rest of your Wednesday workday. Dana Shea, they are bringing Tyler Hubbard with them and Josh Ross to Dos Equis Pavilion in October with New Country 96.3. Honey, we've been getting you in every day this week. Let's make it happen again for you in less than 10 minutes. Hang with me.
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13: A Better Life with Dr. Sanjay Gupta.
14: 20 years ago, the average attention span was about 2.5 minutes. Today, it's just 47 seconds. Pretty disconcerting. That's according to new research out of UC Irvine. But really, this isn't our fault, at least not entirely. We can blame technology and the world around us. Attention, it turns out, is not an unlimited resource. You only have so much of it to give. Start paying more attention to what times of the day you seem to be at your mental peak. Try to knock out the more complicated stuff during that time. It's also important to take breaks every so often so you can more easily lock in when you're trying to concentrate. One expert said, even trying to visualize where you want to end your day with everything all wrapped up or with tons left to do, that can act as a real motivator. I'm Dr. Sanjay Gupta, helping you live a better life.
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15: 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And she said, honey, do you want some of my perfume? And then she goes, smell my neck. And I was like, Dolly, I have just cried for the last 20 minutes. I am afraid I'm going to snot on you.
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Getting you in right now to see Dana Shay, Tyler Hubbard, and Josh Ross, Dos Equis Pavilion in October with New Country 96.3, 888-787-1963.

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0: 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On a lost and lonely highway, paying for my sins. If you ever saw me out last Friday, a lying guinea.

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0: What's good? It's Rachel Ryan on New Country 96.3. It is going down tomorrow. NRH2O Day. 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
13: Making sure your kids get enough sleep. It's one of the most important things you can do for them as a parent, and yet it's often overlooked. Not only does sleep in the early years set the stage for mental and physical health, it also creates the foundation for how one sleeps later in life. That's according to the National Sleep Foundation. Now, that organization recommends 14 to 17 hours a night for newborns, 12 to 15 for infants, 11 to 14 for toddlers, 10 to 13 for preschoolers, and 9 to 11 for school-aged children. When it's age appropriate, start by talking to your kids about why sleep is important. It helps their body grow, helps their brains learn, helps their mood stay steady. Don't underestimate the importance of a routine. You can even narrate what you're doing step by step to help them along the way. I'm Dr. Sanjay Gupta, helping you live a better life.
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17: 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And I was like, "Dolly, I have just cried for the last 20 minutes. I am afraid I'm going to snot on you."

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2: 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And I know that's weird, but I feel like if you can make something sound incredible on that little tiny speaker, then you've really done something.

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1: So it's going to be mostly cloudy today, then gradually becoming sunny with a high near 94. Heat index values as high as 103 with New Country 96.3.
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0: 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Oh, I know you're ready for the weekend.
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0: Oh, so tell me, what does Lorenzo like to do on the weekends?
1: 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Do a little partying, a little grilling, a little hanging out.
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2: 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You always

0: That's Brantley Gilbert's new one, Good Damn. On New Country 96.3, Rachel Ryan, Al Farb. How is your Wednesday treating you so far, Al?
1: That's good.
0: Can't complain?
1: Not too many meetings today.
0: Yeah. Okay, good.
1: Behind the scenes.
0: It's going to get crazy tomorrow. Well, not really tomorrow. Well,
1: no, it is. You got New Country 96.3 day tomorrow.
0: Okay. That's not where I was going. But yes, New Country 96.3 day at NRH2O. First 96 people in line get in for free. Have you ever done one of these days?
1: I have. It is so awesome.
0: It is so much fun. And, you know, water park tickets, that can be expensive. So this is like a fun vacation day for a lot of families.
1: And then even if you aren't one of the first 96 people to get in, you get $9.63 tickets the rest of the day.
0: Yeah, just make sure you mention New Country 96.3. Yeah. Another big day. I know you're going to be broadcasting at Luke Bryan. Dickie's Arena.
2: That would be me, Rachel.
0: I was waiting for the impression. Also, the World Cup kicks off tomorrow. But the first game in Dallas is not until Sunday, Al Farb. Mm-hmm. I want to know what part of this percentage you are, this study, okay? Because I'll tell you right now, for me, according to a new poll, 54% of Americans are not at all interested in the tournaments.
1: Let me just tell you this. I don't follow soccer that much. Mm-hmm. My ex used to. Huge into it. It's just being a part of just the mass crowd and everybody cheering and so it, you know, it's just, you just get it's infectious. So just go. I would challenge every one of those 54% to just watch one game. Go to a watch party. Just be a part of it. It's right here in our own backyard. It's probably not going to happen again for a very long time.
0: North Texas is hosting more World Cup matches than any other U.S. city, with 9 matches at AT&T Stadium. And like Al said, there are a ton of watch parties going down anywhere from Dallas, Fort Worth. Yeah.
1: Sundance Square is having one. It's, you know, Fair Park is where the whole everything is going to kind of take center stage. So yeah,
0: Katy Trail, Ice House, AT&T District, Discovery District in Dallas. And it's all the same theme, Al. Outdoor screens, outdoor viewing parties, and a lot of them are free.
1: Yeah. So just go do it.
0: Go soccer.
1: Yeah.
0: Go team. 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

Country 96.3. What's going on? It's Al Farb checking in. 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
3: 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I wrote when my granddaddy passed away. It was a really personal song for me, and I think people find a way to make the lyrics about their own life.

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10: Colleague of mine was telling me the other day about how their Instagram feed is filled with videos, most of them kind of funny, about how grandparents and friends tend to bulldoze new parents out of the way to get to see their baby. As a dad of three daughters, I know how life really does become all about them the moment those kids are born. But I also know parents are still people, too, who need their own attention beyond being mom or dad. And moms, in particular in those early years, can feel especially invisible in the eyes of other people. So what can you do to stop contributing to what is known as maternal invisibility? Women we spoke to said these two things were the most helpful. When people stopped to ask how they could best support them, number one, or when they took the initiative to handle certain tasks that obviously needed to be done. I'm Dr. Sanjay Gupta, helping you live a better life.
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12: 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Trevor grew up in Detroit, so he had a lot of that. 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I think Brad was a big Guns N' Roses fan. It runs the gamut, and I think you can kind of see that when you come see our show and hear our whole like body of work and all our songs. We cover all the bases, I think.
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27: In Fort Worth on southbound 35W between north side and 121, there's stop-and-go traffic. That's going to slow you down about 5 minutes. And then in Irving, there's construction on southbound Loop 12 between Shady Grove and Singleton. The right lane's closed. There's a 10-minute delay from Grawweiler. And then in Dallas, southbound 75, the off-ramp to Mid-Park is blocked due to construction. Use call and expect a delay there. I'm Junior Caruso on New Country 96.3.
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New Country 96.3, reminding you, go to see Hannah Lane at Canalis Furniture in Plano. It's the final day of their Magic Minutes. If both Team USA and Team Mexico score within the first 15 minutes of their opening soccer matches, qualifying purchases will be free. 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

very, very, very, very slight chance of showers tomorrow night into Friday. Other than that, it's going to be in the mid to upper 90s. Yeah, we'll be close to triple digits by the end of the week.

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What's going on? 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
2: 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Yes, you heard me. 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I can't wait to see y'all.
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5: Making sure your kids get enough sleep. It's one of the most important things you can do for them as a parent, and yet it's often overlooked. Not only does sleep in the early years set the stage for mental and physical health, it also creates the foundation for how one sleeps later in life. That's according to the National Sleep Foundation. Now, that organization recommends 14 to 17 hours a night for newborns, 12 to 15 for infants, 11 to 14 for toddlers, 10 to 13 for preschoolers, and 9 to 11 for school-aged children. When it's age appropriate, start by talking to your kids about why sleep is important. It helps their body grow, helps their brains learn, helps their mood stay steady. Don't underestimate the importance of a routine. You can even narrate what you're doing step by step to help them along the way. I'm Dr. Sanjay Gupta, helping you live a better life.
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8: In Dallas on southbound 35 at Wycliffe, road work has the right lane blocked. Traffic is backed up to Mockingbird. There's a five-minute delay. And in Irving, there's construction on southbound Loop 12 between Shady Grove and Singleton. The right lane is closed, and there's a 15-minute delay from 183. In Fort Worth, southbound 360 after Trinity Boulevard, all lanes have reopened. An accident did clear. Traffic's unwinding from 183. Still got a two-minute delay left over. I'm Junior Caruso on New Country 96.3.
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What's going on? It's Al Farbschett and our friends in Joshua, Texas. 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

0: That is all new music from Kenny Chesney, Carry On. It's New Country 96.3, and you could be carrying on to Las Vegas to see Kenny at the Sphere a little after 6:20 this evening. Your next chance to get in to win with New Country 96.3. In just a second, we're going to check in with Hannah Lane, who's wants to give away free furniture. Yeah, you could win free furniture. She'll tell you how in just 30 seconds.
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19: 20 years ago, the average attention span was about 2.5 minutes. Today, it's just 47 seconds. Pretty disconcerting. That's according to new research out of UC Irvine. But really, this isn't our fault, at least not entirely. We can blame technology and the world around us. Attention, it turns out, is not an unlimited resource. You only have so much of it to give. Start paying more attention to what times of the day you seem to be at your mental peak. Try to knock out the more complicated stuff during that time. It's also important to take breaks every so often so you can more easily lock in when you're trying to concentrate. One expert said, even trying to visualize where you want to end your day with everything all wrapped up or with tons left to do, that can act as a real motivator. I'm Dr. Sanjay Gupta, helping you live a better life.
3: 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Pop gets to pick. 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
1: During the Houston Rodeo, it sold out, 73,000 people, lifetime goal of mine to play that thing. We finally do it. 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
2: In Fort Worth on southbound East Loop 820 at Meadowbrook Drive, there's an accident. Two right lanes are blocked, causing a 10-minute delay from 30. And then on the westbound side of 30 near East Chase, there's an accident that has the right lane blocked. Traffic moving slow from Center Street, about a 20-minute delay there. In Dallas, southbound 35 at Continental Avenue, an accident cleared but still got a 20-minute delay left over as things break up from Mockingbird. I'm Junior Caruso on New Country 96.3.
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0: Duke Country 96.3, 1 hour commercial free. 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

New Country 96.3. What's going on? My name is Al Farb. Your shot to see Dan and Shay later this fall at Dos Equis Pavilion coming up at 5:30 right here on New Country 96.3.

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0: 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Eric Church delves into why he got fired from the Rascal Flatts tour.
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It's the King George Strait on New Country 96.3. What's going on, buddy? It was Al Farb with your chance to see Dan and Shay this fall at Dos Equis Pavilion. Coming up in three songs.

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0: 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What's going on? My name is Al Farb with your chance right now to win your way in to see Dan and Shay. 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
4: 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Trevor grew up in Detroit, so he had a lot of that. 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I think Brad was a big Guns N' Roses fan. 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We cover all the bases, I think.
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7: In Grand Prairie, westbound 20 at Carrier Parkway, an accident blocks two left lanes. There's a 20-minute delay from Spur 408. And in Irving, on westbound 635 at Olympus, an accident blocks the left lane. There's a 5-minute delay from MacArthur. And then in Grapevine, there's a crash on the westbound side of 114, and the connector to southbound 121 is partially blocked. This is causing a 5-minute delay. I'm Junior Caruso on New Country 96.3.
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New Country 96.3, what's going on? My name is Al Farb. Don't forget to see Hannah Lane at Canales Furniture in Plano. 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
13: Colleague of mine was telling me the other day about how their Instagram feed is filled with videos, most of them kind of funny, about how grandparents and friends tend to bulldoze new parents out of the way to get to see their baby. As a dad of three daughters, I know how life really does become all about them the moment those kids are born. But I also know parents are still people too who need their own attention beyond being mom or dad. And moms, in particular in those early years, can feel especially invisible in the eyes of other people. So what can you do to stop contributing to what is known as maternal invisibility? Women we spoke to said these two things were the most helpful. When people stopped to ask how they could best support them, number one, or when they took the initiative to handle certain tasks that obviously needed to be done. I'm Dr. Sanjay Gupta, helping you live a better life.
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1: In Frisco, on the southbound side of the tollway, an accident near Gaylord blocks two right lanes, and traffic's moving slow from Lebanon. And then in Irving, westbound 635 at Olympus, an accident closes down two left lanes. There's a 10-minute delay from MacArthur. And in Grand Prairie, westbound 20th Beltline, a disabled 18-wheeler has two left lanes blocked. There's a little over a 30-minute delay from Duncanville Road. I'm Junior Caruso on New Country 96.3.
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0: 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What's going on? It's Al Farb. 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

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What's going on? My name is Al Farb. 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

0: 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What's going on? My name is Al Farb. 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
7: In Frisco, on the southbound side of the tollway, an accident near Gaylord blocks two right lanes and traffic's moving slow from Lebanon. And then in Irving, westbound 635 at Olympus, an accident closes down two left lanes. There's a 10-minute delay from MacArthur. And in Grand Prairie,
8: a better life with Dr. Sanjay Gupta.
9: If you are struggling with substance abuse, alcohol, pills, whatever it may be, first of all, it's nothing to be ashamed of. We know addiction is a brain disease, and we also know getting into recovery can be tough. Also, in case this helps, I want to tell you about a new study at a Harvard School of Public Health, which found that spiritual belief, the idea of a steady religious practice, had a protective effect from addiction. Experts we talked to told us there were probably a few reasons why this might be the case. Number one, excessive drug and alcohol use would not be the norm in a religious community, and people want to fit in. Two, a belief in a higher power provides people with hope and solace, great foils for addiction. And three, and I think there's some merit to this, regular attendance in a faith community also provides connection. Just like in AA, camaraderie and social support is often what you need. I'm Dr. Sanjay Gupta, helping you live a better life.
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15: 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I think Brad was a big Guns N' Roses fan. 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
5: In Grand Prairie, westbound 20 at Beltline, a disabled 18-wheeler blocks two left lanes. There's just over a 30-minute delay from Duncanville Road. And then in Coppell on the northbound side of the Sam Rayburn, before Denton Tap, two right lanes are blocked due to a wreck. And this has you moving slow from FM 2499. In Dallas, on southbound 35 between Mockingbird and Highline, there's heavy congestion, about a 10-minute delay there. I'm Junior Caruso on New Country 96.3.
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It is going to be all right because, well, no more rain for the rest of the week. Slight chance of showers tomorrow night into Friday, but nothing to write home about. Otherwise, just, yeah, feeling like summer is right around the corner. Temperatures almost to triple digits by the end of the week. 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
4: In Fort Worth on southbound 35W at Eagle Parkway, an accident blocks the left lane, and there's a 20-minute delay from 114. In Arlington, southbound 360, an accident has the connector to 20 partially blocked, and this is causing a 5-minute delay from Mayfield Road.
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16: A Better Life with Dr. Sanjay Gupta. 20 years ago, the average attention span was about 2.5 minutes. Today, it's just 47 seconds. Pretty disconcerting. That's according to new research out of UC Irvine. But really, this isn't our fault, at least not entirely. We can blame technology and the world around us. Attention, it turns out, is not an unlimited resource. You only have so much of it to give. Start paying more attention to what times of the day you seem to be at your mental peak. Try to knock out the more complicated stuff during that time. It's also important to take breaks every so often so you can more easily lock in when you're trying to concentrate. One expert said, even trying to visualize where you want to end your day with everything all wrapped up or with tons left to do, that can act as a real motivator. I'm Dr. Sanjay Gupta, helping you live a better life.

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